0: in there. In the backfield is Wesley Holzbauer, and Hunter Weichmann is our tight end. We're getting set to bang this thing away, as Tanner Baker is the one going to bang this thing away from Mount Vernon Plank. Right to Wagner. Offense got some young players out there, looks like. He's got it up to the right side, tackled about a 25-yard line. That was number 27, Brian Tibbetts of Wagner, 5'4", 130 pounds, the scat back, if you will, number 27. So here we go, Wagner Red Raider defense, or offense taking the field against the Titans defense, Brentley Nelson, Tegan Bush, Dylan Walls, Lucas Hansen, and then in the linebackers, Peyton Edved, Tanner Baker, Preston Edved, Sawyer Williams, Paxton Edved, Ethan Hoffman, and Logan Burns make up that Mount Vernon Plankton defense. Copel in the backfield. Gets the snap. Read option, going to hand it off to Wesley Holzbauer right up the middle. Gain of a couple there. Several amongst the tackle.
1: Off the middle by Holzbauer, tackled by several Titans.
0: Lead amongst them was Brentley Nelson.
1: Second and about eight.
0: 6 foot, 220-pound senior coming up making the tackle. Second and eight. Again, ball on the minus 25 to start. Copel in the backfield now. Three wide receiver trips to the right. One down here to the left, moving left to right. Ooh, a little bit of a false start. They let it go, though. Bobble snap. Copel picks it up now off to the right side. Makes a man miss up close to that first down. And Copel, they are going to give it to him. It's going to be an M&M construction.
1: Enough for first down.
0: Big time run. Looked like a bobbled snap as that was, again, number 30. In the backfield, Nelson McBride, sophomore, 5'10", 170-pound sophomore, Nelson McBride. Little bobbled snap, little miscommunication. Oops. And here we go, three receiver set again to the left side. Copel in the backfield. Going to run it straight forward, just a quarterback dive. Banging forward, charging forward is Michael Copel. Gain of a handful there. Good run.
1: By Copel, tackled by Preston Nedved after a 5-yard gain. He's second and five for the Red Raiders.
0: Good run by Michael Copel. Second and five. Good, just quarterback dive. Leading the way was number 30, Nelson McBride there, who was in the backfield. Again, with Payne Petrie out, we get a lot of faces into the backfield for Wagner Red Raiders. Back there now is Wesley Holzbauer behind Michael Copel. Two to the left, one to the right. Copel gets the snap. Looked like a read option, but he's going to hand it off to Holzbauer, who's met at the line of scrimmage by a whole host of Titans.
1: Holzbauer in the backfield for a loss.
0: Ooh, baby, Tanner Baker in there first, number 50.
1: For the Red Raiders.
0: As he came in, met him right there, maybe even potentially a loss there. Going to be third and six for this Wagner Red Raider offense. Again, I've seen Copel active so far, has ran a couple times already. Two receivers to the left, two to the right in spread. Holzbauer back behind Copel. Gets the snap, dropping back. He's going to let it fly out to the left. It's number one. That's Carlos Galindo. Little curl route. He's going to get the first down. Good completion there. Right on the money. Curl at about the sticks. Get a couple more after some yak yardage there, leading to an M&M construction first down for the Red Raiders. They are on the move. 9:16 to go in this first quarter. 0-0 is our score. Ball now on the 48-yard line. Again, steady as they go is this Wagner Red Raider offense. We'll continue to bang the drum and keep yards moving. Three to the right into the boundary. Tight end to the left. Copel in the backfield now. Holzbauer with him. Long read. Ooh, pulls it down, gets up to the center. But boy, that was a long, almost a bobbled snap there. Timing between the read option. Looked like a little counter option play right up the middle as it was. Reed, taking steps, pulled it at the last second was Copel. Almost had a bobbled snap fumble there, but Copel keeps it, gets a gain of a couple. It's going to be second and eight for the Red Raiders. Again, take their time in and out of the huddle. Make sure they get the right call from Hunter Hewitt.

0: two to the right, one down here to the left. Have a little sniffer roll back up there on the right side. That's going to be Nelson McBride. He's going to be off the left side. Wrapped up big time there, as that is number 51. 51. That is going to be Daniel Dorsey. Daniel Dorsey for the MVP. Titans there. Bringing up a third and five. Third and five. See if the Titans can get off the field here to start this game. Two to the right, one down here to the left. Fullback on the left side now. Copel in the backfield, McBride with him. Moving left to right is Reeder. They're going to get it off to McBride, off to the right side. Run, and he is going to be stuffed. That is number 65, Brentley Nelson, in there along with Tegan Bush.
1: McBride for no gain.
0: Going to be no gain there. Going to be fourth and five, fourth and four. And the Red Raiders keeping the offense out there. They are going to go. Looks like it. New players coming in and out now. Got a little older crew coming in there. Wesley Holzbauer in. Alex Reeder in. Hunter Weichman comes out. Two to the right, two to the left. Copel in here with Holzbauer right behind him in the pistol. Gets the snap. Dropping back, looking. Now he's rolling left, can't find anybody. Going to tuck it and run. He is not going to get there. MVP coming up with a big stop.
1: But is tackled short.
0: Gain of a couple, but not enough.
1: That'll be a turnover on downs.
0: That's going to be a turnover on downs. Turnover on downs. Turnover on bounds. MVP going to take the ball over at their own 43, or the minus 43.
1: Down by the concession stand for anyone in attendance. 50-50 raffle by the concession stand.
0: Coming in the shotgun now is Sawyer Williams. Hand it straight off. That's number four, Paxton Nedved. He's met at the line. Ooh, it's right into the teeth of that defense. Richie Turner and Bodie Chafin right there to meet him and say hello
1: for the Titans
0: to Paxton Nedved, the senior, 6 foot, 170-pound captain, number four, Paxton Nedved. Wrangled up there right away. Just trying to test this defense early as they line up and just go inside zone, seeing if they can get a nice gain. To no avail. MVP, they're second and 10 now. Kind of in a flex set now as they go two wings with a back there. Number five going in motion, as that is Preston Nedved off to the left, going a little rocket toss, a laser toss there. As he set him in motion, they were in the flex bone style offense. Flex offense with two wings, two receivers out wide. Fullback behind Sawyer Williams. Run off to the left. Gain of a few. Third and seven. Still a third and long. 5:55 to go in this first quarter. Score is 0-0. As Sawyer Williams comes up again. Again, he is a freshman. Comes up under center with two wings. And it's Paxton Nedved behind him. Going in motion is Nedved. Rolling out to the right. Can't find anybody. Ooh, he is sacked. That's quarterback on quarterback crime there. Michael Copel against Sawyer Williams. Copel. He gets the big time sack, as that is Michael Copel coming up with a huge sack on Sawyer Williams. Again, that is Michael Copel, the quarterback, coming out there and making a big time play on the defense, making his presence felt. So not only the leader in the passing and rushing categories, but also getting a big-time sack there for Wagner Red Raiders. They do bring out the punting unit, as that looks to be Logan Barnes set to bomb this thing away. That is Sawyer Williams kicking it away, up high, right through the hands, and now MVP's going to get a chance. They're on it. They come up with it. Oh, that's right through the hands. That was number 27, and that is Brian Tibbetts, the sophomore running back, as he came up to try and get that punt, a good high-arching punt by Sawyer Williams. And that is going to be MVP ball. That is a big-time turnover chain of events there. Again, that was Brian Tibbetts, 5'4", 130-pound sophomore, as he came up trying to wrangle that thing on the run, goes through, hits his chest, and recovered.

0: by MVP is Tanner Baker. Amongst Peyton Nedved also in there. Big time turn here for MVP. Again, averaging about 5 points a game. This would be huge for momentum against receiving votes. Wagner Red Raider here. Sawyer Williams in the backfield. Two to the left, two to the right. Then spread formation with Paxton Nedved right next to him. Dropping back is Williams. Looking to his left now. Big high arching pass. As that is going to be picked off by Alex Reeder. Right back to the Red Raiders. Stiff arm there, making a man miss, getting wrangled down by Paxton Nedved. As that is a big interception by Red Raider defense. But then trying to make a man miss, it says the ball was fumbled. Are they going to have him down by contact there before he was fumbled? So we had a big pick by Alex Reeder on the return off to the left side. Hit down low, the ball came out late. And now they are talking about it, are the referees. Still discussing. They are going to give it to MVP. Going to give it to MVP.
1: It'll be first and goal.
0: As it was a pick by Alex Reeder, who returned it out about to the five in the end zone, coming out to the left side. He then fumbled it, recovered by Paxton Nedved. As now MVP is in action here, 4:32 to go. Ball on the three. This would be huge for Mount Vernon Plank Titans offense here. Sawyer Williams in the shotgun. A lot of bodies rammed close up on the line of scrimmage here. Looks like it's going to be quarterback run to the left. As they fake handoff, it's Paxton. Nedved running forward. No single. They're going to mark him down.
1: Paxton Nedved stuffed.
0: They had a lot of bodies to the left. Looked like it was just going to be student body to the left. Quarterback run, as we've seen them do before here, this MVP Titans offense. Do a little self-scout there. They hand it to Paxton Nedved, just a little inside zone up the middle, right into the teeth. Again, Richie Turner, Bodie Chafin, amongst Bennett Coleman, making the stop there. But you got to think, this is going to be four down territory here for Mount Vernon Plank. Second and goal. Ball on the three yet. Sawyer Williams coming out under center. Preston Nedved in the slot. Paxton Nedved right behind him. They turn off, hand it to that man again. Charging forward. No sign. As they are going to mark him short again. Now it is third and goal. It was gain of about one, a long run by Paxton Nedved there. Feel like that they got to get this baby in here as Mount Vernon Plank. We also had John Sheets come in, number 64. As they bring in extra heavy bodies in here, right behind in the I formation. They're just going to try and QB sneak Sawyer Williams. Oh, did we get a timeout? They sure did. It looked like
1: timeout
0: Williams was in, but
1: first.
0: They are going to call a timeout. Timeout. We'll take a break with them. Before we do
1: reminder
0: that, though,
1: 50,
0: never got the refs to you tonight. We have David Sheep and Tom
1: students,
0: Penniston, Troy Hansen, Ryan Ederton, and Brett Dobbins. 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That is the law on the field. 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
0: Welcome back to the Eggland Co-op Game of the Week. 3:03 left to go in this first quarter, and boy, we have had some action both ways. We've seen some fumbles, we've seen some picks, we've seen turnovers, and it is MVP, third and goal. Ball on the two, going in. See if they can get a big exclamation point touchdown here. As it looked like before the break, they were just going to go quarterback sneak. They're now lined up in the shotgun. Go Sawyer Williams. Bobble snap. As now he tries to get rid of it. He finds a man, and that is Preston Nedved. Touchdown. Yes, sir. Mount Vernon Plankton touchdown. As that was a bobbled snap. Sawyer Williams having to bend down, pick it up. the teeth of that defense bearing down. That's a big play by a freshman, Sawyer Williams there. Big exclamation point touchdown, Preston Nedved. Diving down, wide open, just looked like came down, made a sold the run even a little better there. Dump it right off to Preston Nedved. As that's a big-time touchdown. Mount Vernon Plank up 6-0, 2:59 to go in the first quarter, as now we are going to go for two here. As they are getting lined up, looks like they're a little confused here. Sawyer Williams gets the boys set. Now we get a timeout. Yes, sir. We did have a lot of bodies off to the right side. But A.J. Kortmeyer says we want to talk about it.
1: They're first of the half.
0: We're going to not take a break. We're going to stay right here, not wanting to miss any of the action. Again, it is 6-0. Again, you remember, it was Sawyer Williams having a huge pick, big throw, looking for Ethan Hoffman. Alex Reeder picks the ball off. He then returns it, and it's Paxton Nedved on the tackle, causing a fumble. MVP then takes it over. Again, ball on the five on third and goal. They get a big Preston Nedved receiving touchdown from Sawyer Williams, who bobbled the snap down low at his feet, having to stand up and deliver a strike, and he does. Preston Nedved coming away with a touchdown there. 2:59 to go in this first quarter. MVP, who is 1-4, taking on receiving votes Wagner Raiders. And this is a big jump start motion for MVP. And the crowd, faithful, are excited for this one here. Here we go. Sawyer Williams gets snapped. Rolling right, rolling right, rolling right. Good pickup by Nedved. Right through the hands, as that is good defense by Carlos Galindo.
1: Pass intended for Bridge falls incomplete. So the conversion
0: and that was
1: no
0: number
1: good.
0: Three, Barrett Bridge,
1: after the score,
0: right through his hands,
1: six, Red Raiders,
0: knocked away.
1: Nothing.
0: Good pass there by Sawyer Williams to no avail because of the senior, Carlos Galindo. Good effort back both ways. We're going to come back in 30 seconds in a good one. 6-0 is our score. Back in 30 seconds on Cool 98.3.
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0: Thank you for joining us here in Cool 98.3, and we got a good one here. Mount Vernon Plank taking the early lead over receiving votes Wagner as they kick this one away, and it's going to roll into a touchback.
1: The kick rolls into the end
0: angled
1: zone for
0: perfectly
1: a touchback.
0: As there's
1: first
0: no return.
1: The Red Raiders at the 20-yard line.
0: For number 16, that was Coy Gelgard there. That is an eighth grader who is 6'1", 170 pounds there. Coy Gelgard. Now we'll have to answer. Will be the Red Raider offense. And see if they can right out of the gates here. Again, kind of a surprising start, getting some lucky bounces for MVP. And an upset bid, you need those to go your way. See if they can keep it going here. Copel in business here. One to the left, one to the right. Tight end and fullback up on the line of scrimmage. Fake pass. Now he's loading up. He's going to send it deep to Carlos Galindo. That is going to be picked. They're going the other way. That is Ethan Hoffman coming up with a huge pick.
1: Hoffman.
0: From his safety position, reading the eyes of Copel. It was Carlos Galindo trying to do a stop and go. Pump fake. Tries to loft it up in the air. Ethan Hoffman is not fooled. Going the other way. Is this ball... 2:52 to go in the first quarter. And Mount Vernon Plank, with another turnover forced here, is going to be in business. Ball on their 44 going in of Red Raiders, so plus 44 going in on this drive here. What a start for MVP. Tight end to the right. Split backfield with Williams. Dropping back. Can't find anybody. Bearing down is that defense throwing it and just outside the reach of Preston Nedved.
1: Pass intended for Nedved.
0: Out of bounds.
1: He's second and
0: but good time. again, against the teeth of this defense that has caused a lot of people fits. That's Peyton Nedved, Brentley Nelson, Dylan Walls, Tanner Baker, and Tegan Bush, giving Sawyer Williams a lot of time back there, having to eventually roll to the right, but hey, that's good time there. A.J. Kortmeyer looking to capitalize off favorable field position here. Second and 10, go MVP Titans. Split backfield with Sawyer Williams in the shotgun. Get the snap, and now they hit it straight off. That is going to be met at the line, as that was
1: one to the right for a gain of one by
0: Preston Nedved.
1: Brings up third and 9 for the Titans.
0: And he was hit hard by Richie Turner, Bennett Coleman, and Hunter Whiteman in there. Boy, playing tough ball is this Red Raider defense right up front. They smack you around and let you feel it, that's for sure. Logan Barnes back in on the play here. Again, it should be 3rd and 9. The chains are wrong over there in the far end. It is 3rd and 9. Here we go, Sawyer Williams in the shotgun. Tight end to the right. We're going to hand it off to Nedved right up the middle. Gain of a couple. And right into the teeth of that defense. Makes you think, hey, maybe we're planning to go for this one here.
1: Who's up?
0: But again, we are screwed up with the sticks. This should be fourth down. And now they get it. Maybe just screwed up. The sticks screwed up, coach there. Now they bring on the punt unit. So a little confusion on the chain gang there. Just trying to run and get a favorable position. Maybe potentially go for it. They decide better of it. Just going to bomb this thing away. It is Sawyer Williams who's going to punt this baby away. Had a good punt last time. And right through the hand set up the original touchdown that we got there. Good high end over kick over the head of Carlos Galindo, who's going to let this go into the end zone. That's going to be a touchback.
1: Punt goes
0: Red,
1: into the end
0: Red
1: zone.
0: Raiders
1: for a
0: come
1: touchback.
0: Out of the end zone. Going to start this Red drive. Raiders Minute 6 to go in our first quarter. And they are going to set this thing ready to go. So we're going to keep it right here, not wanting to miss any of the action here for you on Cool 98.3. Again, is it our Eggland Co-op game of the week, broadcasting live from our Frontier Motors broadcast booth. Minute 6 left to go. It is still 6-0 MVP, as now it is Michael Kopel coming out. He has 2 to the left, 2 to the right. Spread offense for Kopel here. Now they're just going to run straight forward with Kopel from the shotgun. He is met at the line of scrimmage. And that is big number 68, Dylan Walls, junior, 6'1", 265 pounds goes Dylan Walls. He met him first, along with Tanner Baker coming in behind him. Good stop of this MVP defense here. Again, Red Raiders have had some slow starts this season already, and have had a little sloppy start here. 2 to the left, 1 to the right. Kopel in the backfield. Reading it, now he's going to keep it. A little RPO. Reader onto the outside here. Got blockers out front, and he's going to be close to the line to gain.
1: Pushed out of bounds by Barnes, but it's enough for a Red Raider first down.
0: That is going to be a Red Raider first down, an M&M Construction first down. Go the Red Raiders. Send Reader from right, coming behind the center there, little read option. Kopel keeps it running to his left, running to his left. He is a left-handed quarterback. And find Alex Reeder in the flat there, wide open, getting up a nice play for a first down for Red Raiders. Might be content to let this first quarter run out. It goes 5-4-3. They are lining up like they want to snap this thing. 2-1 goes the clock, and that is going to be first quarter gone and away
1: and
0: in Mount Vernon. It is 6-0. Mount Vernon
1: Wagner, Red Raider.
0: In the lead so far, and a good start for MVP. See if Red Raiders can get out of the mud. We'll be back in 60 seconds on Cool 98.3.
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0: Because I know with 40 Series corn, I'll have the best seed treatment, high cold germination scores, and the vigorous genetics I need to get my crop in the ground before anyone else even starts. Plant early and sleep better with Hefty brand 40 Series corn.
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4: Hey, howdy, hey. Welcome back to the Agland Co-op Game of the Week. Michael Kopel and the boys getting ready to go here. Red Raider offense starting us on second quarter. Hand it right off to Holzbauer. Right up the middle, banging away through there. That was number 34, Wesley Holzbauer.
5: Picks up about five.
4: Taking defenders with him.
5: Second and five for the Red Raiders.
4: Preston Edved in on the tackle there. Sawyer Williams in on the mix as well. But a good run for a gain of five. And staying ahead of the chains is the Red Raider offense. Again, just started this second quarter in Mount Vernon. Dipping into the 50s is our temperature. But it has been hot on the field with action so far. Kopel in the pistol. Two to the right, one to the left with a fullback on the left side behind the left tackle. Snapping the ball. He's going to hand it off to Holzbauer. Good blocks. He's running through, running tough there. That's a good tough run by, Wesley Holzbauer.
5: To the 45
4: as he
5: line,
4: ran through at least two tackles there on the his way, Raiders. Carrying a Mount Vernon Plankton defender with him again. That's an M&M construction first down, and Red Raiders are on the move here in Mount Vernon. Again, trying to get out of the mud is the Red Raiders. Again, have had two turnovers, very uncharacteristic of this Red Raider team so far. But not so far now. They are moving. Tight end to left. Receiver on either side. Kopel. Fake handoff. Throwing off to Galindo off to the right side. Makes one man miss. Stiff arm another. And he's going to be tackled.
5: Right,
4: Carlos
5: Galindo.
4: He is explosive and can dance
5: the
4: with the football. We do have a penalty marker on the field. Right about the line of scrimmage there. Seems to be that's a call of holding when that happens. We'll see though. Personal foul. Well, legal men downfield. That is going to be on the Red Raiders. Going to back him up.
5: Penalty for a legal man downfield.
4: A legal man downfield. Again, trying to block.
5: The Red Raiders up,
4: Diltz,
5: but it'll still
4: senior,
5: be first
4: 6'2",
5: down.
4: 280. Trying to get after those guys. As it looked like it might have been play action pass. Taking that role of selling the run maybe a little too to T there of the letter of the law. And getting called for it. Going to back him up. It's going to be second and 15. Or first and 15, excuse me. Ball on the 40 now. Kopel in the backfield. Moving is Jackson Woods, the freshman, off to the right side. Got a lot of bodies to the right side, and they are going to run it to the right side with Kopel. He cuts it back against the grain, and now he's got motion. On the 40, he can scoot. Tackled down by number one, Ethan Hoffman,
5: Kopel,
4: who is the speedster.
5: Tackled by Hoffman.
4: But boy, what
5: a
4: great run. They had a lot of bodies going to
5: the
4: right. Kopel sticks his foot in the ground and cuts it back against the grain. That's a good gain of about 20 there for Michael Kopel. Again, their leading rusher heading into this game, as well as their quarterback, so leading passer. He is the man to watch, and he got loose there, was Michael Kopel. Again, gain of about 20 there. And Red Raider offense in business now. 9:59 to go in the second quarter. Kopel in the backfield, set to go again. Tight end with fullback. Now fullback moving to the right. Holzbauer just gets it straight forward as he makes one man miss, but that's a great block up there close to the yard to gain, but it's going to be short
5: by
4: gain of nine.
5: For a gain of about nine.
4: But boy, you can
5: feel second and short for the Red Raiders.
4: The offensive line of the Red Raiders starting to work now. That is Bennett Coleman, Robert Frey on the right side, along with Bodie Chafin, as they had some good blocks there against Dylan Walls and Lucas Hansen and Tegan Bush of that front for MVP. But Red Raiders threatening now as they are inside the 20, heading to the red zone. Second and one, two to the left, two to the right in spread, three to the left. They're in empty backfield now for Kopel. Drop back, looking to throw it. Throws it on time, over the head of
5: as
4: Alex Reeder.
5: Those
4: can be dangerous, but balls innocently incomplete. Must have saw something there, but just set his foot. Drop back on time, throwing it out to the left side. Third and one. a long one.

0: closer to 3rd-and-2. Go this Red Raider offense. 9 minutes left to go in the second quarter. Again, empty set. Don't see that a whole lot from this Red Raider offense every once in a while, but not too often. Trying to give you a different look. Confuse the defense. But now they come out. Tight end to the right. Moving to the right is their fullback, Kopel. Right down the line is Holzbauer. Good blocking. He's going to get first down and more. Yes, sir.
1: Run to the right is enough.
0: As again,
1: they are
0: running behind
1: down.
0: Bennett Coleman and Robert Frey, along with Bodie Chafe in the center, making huge holes. In there as well was Jackson Woods, the freshman, 6'3", 180-pound Jackson Woods, clearing the way for Wesley Holzbauer. And again, they are on the move. First and 10, ball on about the 12-yard line. Ball on the 11, so they can technically get a first down before the end zone here. Kopel still in the shotgun. Holzbauer behind him. Now they're just going to run straight forward with Kopel, spinning out of a tackle, and now he might get the edge. Gets tackled down at about inside the 5. Boy, spun out of a tackle. Then it was just a foot race to the corner. That was a good tackle by number 4, Paxton Nedved, the captain, number 4. Hustling down and wrangling down the ever-elusive Michael Kopel. But that's going to be 2nd-and-2. So ball's on about the 3 or 4 yard line here. 8:05 left to go. Red Raiders threatening, down 6-0. Alex Reeder in his little fullback set off the right tackle. Kopel still in shotgun. Moving to the left now is Reeder. Handed off straight forward to Holzbauer. He's going to bang ahead, still running. Sign yet. They're going
1: to
0: mark him just shy.
1: Tackle near the 2 yard line.
0: And boy, it is going to be right at the first down marker, but not there. It's going to be 3rd down now for the Red Raider offense. Bringing in extra beef is this Red Raider offense here. Is Walter Peters coming into the ball game, who is a sophomore, and it is Kopel still in the shotgun. 3rd and short, they're just going to try and run straight forward. Is Kopel, he's dived. Did he get there? No sign of a touchdown, but does he get the first down? It looks like, yes, he sure did. That is going
1: to
0: be 1st and goal.
1: Under the right by Kopel. Tackled
0: and yes, they are moving the chains. 1st and goal.
1: Good enough for a first down.
0: So good enough for a first down, not good enough for a touchdown, but now they are in business. Inside the 2 yard line are the Red Raiders, heading in for 6. Now they have a bunch of bodies on the right side. Regular offensive line, but multiple fullbacks to the right here, and they're just going to bang away. But that is going to be a false start by the Red Raiders, as they were not set, as they had a tight end, 2 fullbacks, and a running back to that right side. They were just going to try and bang away with Michael Kopel, but did not get set. That's
1: going to
0: be a full start. He's going to back him up.
1: First and goal from the 6 yard line.
0: Back him up 5. Give a little breathing room now for this MVP defense. 6:58 to go in our clock of the second quarter. Again, 6-0 is our score. And we'll see if Red Raiders can get some action here. As number 12, Briggs Coleman, comes in the game, sophomore now. Kopel in the backfield now. Running straight forward, and it looks like, did we get a timeout? Yes, we sure did. A little confusion there. Red Raiders are going to take a timeout. We'll take a timeout with them. Back in 30 seconds on Cool 98.3.
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0: Welcome back to our Eggland Co-op Game of the Week. 6:33 left to go in the second quarter, and our first half has been explosive and a good one here in Mount Vernon. It is receiving votes Wagner taking on Mount Vernon Plank, who is 1-4, but they are holding tough here so far in this first half.

0: half. Wagner in the shadow of the goal line here, though, as it is first and six. First and goal, ball in the six. They were on the one, had a false start. It's Kopel straight forward trying to fake handoff. He's not going to get there again. It's going to be second and goal. Tanner Baker coming
1: Baker
0: away with that
1: the tackle
0: one.
1: On the play.
0: Daniel Dorsey.
1: Second and goal.
0: And amongst them as well. As MVP, you can see the defense starting to get riled up here and wanting to hold steady. Second and goal. Gain of two. That's a short two, maybe. Now they come on a little different set. We got two receivers to the left, one to the right. Fullback Alex Reeder in his little stiffer position on the right here, right behind the right guard. Handoff, fake handoff. It's rolling left, and that's going to be wide open. Is Reeder coming across, and that's a touchdown. Yes, sir, for the Red Raiders.
1: Pass complete to Reeder.
0: As we do have a flag on the play. As they've liked that little passing pattern a couple times. They are going to call a legal man downfield on the Red Raiders, and that is going to pack them up again. It was Reeder from the right side, right behind the right guard and right tackle. They go a little fake handoff to Holzbauer. It's Reeder coming from right, sneaking out to the left there. As he was wide open, left alone all the way across the formation, Kopel rolling to his left, finds him, but they're going to call a legal man downfield. And boy, one step forward, two steps back for this Red Raider offense so far. And really the whole squad, as we've seen some turnovers, some false starts, some penalties, uncharacteristic of this Red Raider offense and team so far. But here we go, two to the left, two to the right are the Red Raiders offense. Kopel in shotgun, dropping back, throwing it. It looks like a slant just across the outstretched arms of number 21. That's Luke Holzbauer, the freshman, 5'8", 150 pounds. And again, the Red Raiders have really used a lot of bodies here tonight. In and out, different guys getting a chance here. And could not come away with that one. Also had Ronald Knutson in there. He's a freshman, 6'3", 215 pounds, big body. A lot of young, big bodies for this Red Raider team here. And it should be fun to watch for years to come. But we got a great one here tonight. Two to the left, two to the right. Kopel in shotgun. Sends a man in motion. Looking back. Now looks right, Carlos Galindo, and that's going to be a corner of the end zone touchdown, as
1: right,
0: that was a precise
1: Galindo
0: route.
1: Red Raider touchdown.
0: Oh, baby, that is Carlos Galindo, senior, 6'1", 185. He sold like he was going slant, cut his feet, back to the corner, made the defender there, Logan Barnes, fall down. Carlos Galindo with a precise route, and now Wagner is going to go for two. Kopel in the shotgun. Snapping back, rolling to his right. Had pressure, but that is going to be caught, and that's going to be Jackson Woods, number 23, with a big-time catch. 2 points, and now Wagner Red Raiders taking the lead, 8-6, 5:44 left to go in this second quarter, in this first half.
1: What's
0: been a great game so far. We'll take a break with them. We'll be back in 60 seconds on Cool 98.3.
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0: Welcome back. Red Raiders got out of the mud there, as that's unofficially a 14-play, 65-yard drive for six. As that's a good one by Red Raiders there.

0: lot of penalties and kind of false steps, but found their way to a big-time touchdown. And it was touchdown of Carlos Galindo, the explosive Carlos Galindo, as he ran a nice little corner route for a big-time score. And then
1: Raiders
0: it was Michael Koppel.
1: Back it up 5 yards.
0: Rolling to the left and found Jackson Woods for 2-point conversion, making our score 8-6. Just had a kickoff here by Red Raiders. Called back. A little false start, as that is number 13, Russell Standing Cloud, the sophomore kicker. Russell Standing Cloud, ready to get going. As it was just too many guys offset there for Russell Standing Cloud. Now he's set to go, looks left, looks right, gets the boys ready, says, let's bang this thing away, and he does. Boots it up, high end over end. As it's caught right on the go here, that's Nedved, as he's going to get up to about the 45-yard line. Gain, a good gain there, caught it on the right, little line drive kick.
1: It'll be first and 10
0: for your
1: Titans.
0: Number 5, Preston Nedved. Not to be confused with the coach, Preston Nedved, on the other side there. Good return, as that's going to start our drive on their own 44-yard line. 44-yard line goes the MVP Titans offense. Again, have had some fortune with some turnover luck here. See if they now can put together a big drive. Ball on their own 44. Sawyer Williams back in the shotgun. Drop back. Fake handoff, rolling right. Got a man to the outside. That's Ethan Hoffman. Makes a man, runs through a defender, and that's going to be an M&M Construction first down. We also had Tanner Baker getting after
1: Titan first down.
0: Number 71, Bodie Chafin. Wrangled down, but that was a nice completion there. Sawyer Williams to number one, Ethan Hoffman, the senior, 6'1", 180 pounds. He is our leading receiver of this MVP offense. 225 yards on this season with 2 touchdowns. Just rolling to his right and found Ethan Hoffman streaking slant, little drag across the middle. Nobody went with him. He was wide open and ran right through a tackle. Going to set up a big first down. Sawyer Williams again, a little underneath handoff here is Nedved. Makes a man miss, and now he's got some motion. 40, 35, tackled down by Carlos Galindo, who was one of the last ones who could make that tackle.
1: As
0: that's a little trickeration there from A.J. Kortmeyer. And you can feel this crowd starting to rise up to their feet here and starting to really feel the juice and get behind this MVP Titans offense, who we've seen some different looks in and out, little trickeration there, little counterplay coming back to the left side there with motion to the right. And that's 2 big plays and 2 big first down for this MVP Titans offense. Again, only averaging under 6 points per contest. Already with 6 here to go. Split backfield, Sawyer Williams sends a man in motion. Now it's handoff straight up the gut, as that's Nedved banging away, plowing ahead, as that's a big tough run. Running through Wesley Holzbauer along with Hunter Weichmann.
1: Brings up 2nd and 6 for the Titans.
0: But really have been surprised by the upfront action here of MVP, who's really held strong here. That's Peyton Nedved, Brentley Nelson, Dylan Walls, Tanner Baker, Tegan Bush as one of the best defensive units they are going against, and Bennett Coleman, Richie Turner, and Bodie Chafin, Trazen Diltz. But they have held up really, really nicely here in the start of this ball game, and have had some nice running lanes, who have basically shut down everybody they've played so far has been this Red Raider defense. Here we go, a little flex action here now. Man in motion, Sawyer Williams under center. It's a double reverse handoff here, and now it's number 5, Nedved. He gets a good block on the outside. Makes a man miss. He might go walking into the end zone, holding it up high is Preston Nedved. That's a big-time touchdown. And they do the light show here in Mount Vernon. Oh, baby. A.J. Kortmeyer, get in your bag. Yes, sir. As those are 4 big explosive plays. And that was Sawyer Williams under center. Had 2 wings off the tackle side there. And Paxton Nedved in the backfield. They send a man in motion. Ethan Hoffman, who hands it off. Then it was reverse handoff to Preston Nedved. All the way around the end there, to off to the right side. He made one man miss, and then he was off to the races. Was junior, 6 foot, 165-pound Preston Nedved from his slot backfield there. That was good play.

0: And good play design by A.J. Kortmeyer has the boys rolling here at home, set up to go for two. And now we got to delay a game, maybe taking a little too long to celebrate.
1: Go back to Titans.
0: But averaging under 6 points per contest, the receiving votes Red Raider offense or team, a little on the ropes in this first half. Can't blame the old boys for celebrating there. Here we go. Sawyer Williams are set up now. Fake handoff, and now he's rolling to his left. Can't find anybody. He's going to try and get there. Diving, does not get there. If we didn't have the penalty yardage, maybe he finds his way into the end zone to get two. He does not.
1: Short of the goal line.
0: And that is going to bring our score 12-8.
1: Point after attempt.
0: We'll be back.
1: With 3:35 remaining in
0: 30 seconds. We got 3:35 left to go in this first half. It has been a great first half. Back in 30 seconds on Cool 98.3.
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0: Welcome back to Mount Vernon, and boy, howdy, do we have a good one here going. 12-8 is our score. Big, unofficial four-play, 56-yard touchdown drive, capitalized on by a 36-yard touchdown play by Preston Nedved on a double reverse. And, ooh, baby, into the end zone as he made a man miss. 30-yard touchdown run, good on Preston Nedved. No two-point conversion brings ourselves our score 12-8 as receiving votes. Red Raiders are getting all they can handle from Mount Vernon Plank, who has one win on the season. Kick it off. It gets through the legs of Wagner. Running back, now he's on it. But, boy, Mount Vernon Plank is going to be right there. And that's, oh, spinning out of a tackle. That was spun out of a tackle was Coy Gjeldgaard, the eighth grader, as he was back deep to receive it.
1: Tackled by Preston.
0: As it looked like he was going to be tackled down about the five-yard line. Spins out of it
1: and
0: gets tackled again at about the four-yard line. And went right through his legs. These low kicks have kind of given problems to the Red Raiders. That's another break for MVP here. As now it's Red Raiders going to start on their own four-yard line, five-yard line about, first and 10, their own five-yard line, and Copel in the backfield. Hand it off. It's just going to be a simple handoff to Holzbauer, banging forward as he's going to get a gain of a few.
1: Run up the middle for a gain of about four. Brings up second and six
0: gain
1: for the Red Raiders.
0: Gain of four, but now we have a player down, and that is number two.
1: Timeout.
0: That
1: on the
0: is
1: play
0: Logan
1: for an
0: Barnes,
1: injury.
0: The junior, 5'9", 145 pounds, and he was in on the tackle, holding his shoulder, rolling around.
1: Reminder,
0: in decent amount of pain, but they're going to get him up
1: stand,
0: right away. Maybe just the wind knocked out of him
1: halfway
0: there. Ooh, coming up ginger there. Might have rolled his ankle, as he's not putting a lot of weight on that right leg, Logan Barnes, as he has been a key contributor here, both sides of the football for Mount Vernon Plank, getting off to the side, getting help to the side. Hopefully we'll see him back. We're staying with this one here as Red Raiders are set to go in action here. 3:14 to go in this first half. It is 12-8. Mount Vernon Plankington, they are in charge so far and getting most of the breaks going their way. And Red Raiders, see if they can answer here. 3:05 and counting. Copel in shotgun. Receiver each way. We got Reeder going in motion to the right. Hand it off. It's going to be straightforward again with Holzbauer. Gets a nice hole up to the middle. He's going to be close to the yards to gain. And it looks like he's right at the sticks there, but it's going to bring up third and short. Another good run as Red Raider is going to move quick, but now we are getting a potential measurement. Looking at the sticks are the referees. As we are going to call this off here, as they're going to get their own time to bring out the sticks to get a measurement here. As they're going to run the sticks from the far side and bring it all the way over.
1: Correction, the 50-50 raffle will actually be at the end of the third or

0: end of the third quarter.
1: And for anyone in the crowd, the 50-50 raffle is going to be at the end of the third quarter as we wait for the sticks to get measured here. sometimes, you know, you just got to have fun up here. Make your own self laugh. And they are going to be just shy, are the Red Raiders. Thank for their measurement there to make sure we get this baby right. Not much, though. Boy, it's a short one to get there. Yeah, and Raiders are set up, ready to roll here, as they don't want to wait around. Now we get the chain set up. It's the third. It's a really short one. Kopel in the shotgun here. They're just going to run him straight forward. Right, netted right at the line of scrimmage. Boy, I don't know. That was number five, Preston Nedved, coming in on the tackle. Might have even lost a little bit there.
0: Fourth and one.
1: Brings up a big fourth down and one. 2:31 to go in this first half. As boy, you got to be pleased by the heart and poise and effort of this Mount Vernon Plankinton squad. As we are going to measure again, you got to be kidding. Okay.
0: Time out of the play for a measurement.
1: Really want to get this one right here. Not wanting to miss any of the action right before halftime, we are going to keep it right here as it looked like he was met at the line of scrimmage, maybe even lost a little bit there, but they want to get this measurement right as now they're going to pull it tight. And it's the exact same 4 inches that he had before. Okay, pal, here we go.
0: Fourth and inches.
1: We're getting this thing exactly right here tonight. David Sheafin not messing around, our head referee tonight. Good on you, Dave. Here we go. Fourth and one. 2:30 to go in this first half. 12-8. Red Raiders huddle again. Want to make sure they get the right call here. Again, this kind of turns into a big fourth down. You thought it was going to be easy money again, but now they're going to set up like they're going to punt this thing away. Surprising for the Red Raiders here. Again, it is fourth and really, really short. It's maybe just a few inches. And they do punt it away. It is Kopel who punts this thing away. Set to receive it is Ethan Hoffman, the dangerous Ethan Hoffman. He's going to be ran out about the 30-yard line going in.
0: Punt by Kopel, fielded by Hoffman.
1: So that is the 30-yard line and 208. MVP can take advantage here of some positive field. And, boy, we would have a wild first half in Mount Vernon here. Again, A.J. Kortmeyer in his bag the last drive. Four plays, 56 yards. Saw some counter plays, saw some motion plays, saw a big strike down the field. But see if he can keep the momentum here. 2:08 to go. On the left hash, Sawyer Williams in shotgun. Nedved right next to him. Kind of in that flex style, but now we're in shotgun. Dropping straight back. Good time. He's going to load it up. Going to send one to Ethan Hoffman. Oh, right through the hands of Ethan Hoffman.
0: Pass intended
1: boy,
0: for Hoffman.
1: Just a nice corner out. Him and Carlos Galindo getting after it a little
0: second
1: bit there.
0: For your Titans.
1: As that's a good battle between senior Ethan Hoffman and senior Carlos Galindo. As it went up for it. Match the energy there was Galindo, and it's just best on best there. Good action on a great night for football. 2:02 to go here in this first half. Trying to capitalize right away was his MVP Titans offense. As you can feel like, confidence starting to rise here. They come out in that flex set, so that's two wingbacks outside both tackles. Send a man in motion to the left. We're going to fake handoff, try that reverse play again. It's going to be outside. Make a man miss as Nedved. Carrying defenders with him. Said it worked once. We're going to try it again. But this time to no avail. As it was Preston Nedved getting tracked down by Carlos Galindo. We also had Bennett Coleman in there. Tracked down. Again, tried that little flex offense. Send a man in motion. You hand it to him. He reverse backs. Double reverse off to the right. That's what they scored on last time to Nedved. No avail that time. Third and 10 goes MVP Titans offense. Here we go in the shotgun now. In that same set, tight receivers. Wing backs off to the side. Dropping back. Just drives his foot. Delivers a strike. And that is to number three.
0: Pass to the right to Bridge is complete.

0: Barrett Bridge, the sophomore, 5'10", 145 pounds. Great strike by Sawyer Williams there, as that's going to be a first down. Third and 10, set his foot, the freshman, 6'1", 160-pound Sawyer Williams.
1: With 1 minute and 7 seconds
0: delivers
1: remaining.
0: A strike right to Barrett Bridge, as that's going to set him up in business. Minute 7 left to go. Ball on the 20. And we are going to stay right here, not wanting to miss any of the action here. Minute 7 left to go in the ball game. You can really feel this MVP offense, as well as the whole team, has really kind of rallied around their efforts here tonight, rising the ships against this Wagner team, who is receiving votes 5-1 on the young season here. As they have looked dominant at times, has been this Wagner team. Again, not allowing a single touchdown until about week 5 when they played Winter. And now having 2 touchdowns put on them, with threatening a third in this first half. So you got to feel like this would be a huge capitalization strike by MVP, who's had some good breaks, but have capitalized on those breaks. Here we go. Set up to go is Williams. 3 to the left, 1 to the right. Dropping back. Looking now. Dropping it off to the right. That's going to be pass interference. Has to be. It is not. Ooh, they are letting him play there.
1: Hoffman falls incomplete. Brings up 2nd and 10.
0: That was Wesley Holzbauer on number 1, Ethan Hoffman. And boy, it looked like a lot of pushing, shoving, and grabbing. But they're not going to call it. 2nd and 10, minute 2. MVP getting the signs from Kortmeyer. Taking their time, breaking the huddle, making sure they got the right call. They do now. Here we go. In shotgun is Sawyer Williams. Netved off to his left. Dropping back. Off to the right, and boy, he takes a shot there from Bennett Coleman. It's going to fall out of bounds. Incomplete pass. Going to bring up third and 10. 58 seconds left to go in this first half. Score is 12-8. MVP leading the way. And what's been a surprising first half, again, receiving votes, Wagner. Coming in 5-1. Supposed to be in rated 11B. They have looked dominant a lot this season, but have had some misfortune, and MVP capitalizing on those misfortunes, looking for another one here. 3rd and 10, 58 seconds left to go in the first half. 2 to the left, 1 to the right with the tight end, trying to get him to jump. They don't. Now they get the snap, throwing it back. It's going to be a halfback pass, as that is going to be picked off by Alex Reeder. It was Sawyer Williams tossing to the right to Netved. He runs a little bit, trying to pull the defense. On 3rd and 10, they try halfback pass. Wagner Red Raiders are not having it. That's a big-time pick by Alex Reeder. About on the goal line there, 52 seconds left to go in this ball game. Looks like it was in the back of the end zone, so they are going to pull it out to the 20. Good picks there by Alex Reeder. Again, not biting on that halfback pass from Mount Vernon from Netved. They sold it good, but Alex Reeder, the sophomore, not getting fooled by his eyes, stays on his business there, makes a big-time pick for Red Raiders. See if they can capitalize now. 12-8 is our score. Copel in shotgun. Sends a man in motion to the left. They're just going to keep this one on the ground as Holzbauer finds a nice hole up to the second level. He's tackled right there, as that is going to be
1: probably Holzbauer
0: tackled by number 4.
1: Seven.
0: That
1: brings
0: is Paxton Netved
1: for the Red Raiders.
0: 36 seconds, 35, 34. Clock is counting. Red Raiders kind of in hurry up. They break the huddle quick here, but not in too much of a hurry. 2 to the left, 2 to the right. Copel in shotgun. Holzbauer behind him. Hand off to the right, just right down the chute there. Makes a man miss, gets up to the second level. That is going to be Dylan Walls, number 68, junior, 6'1", 265. He makes
1: Walls
0: the tackle there, 15
1: tackle
0: seconds.
1: Enough
0: as
1: for
0: they
1: Red
0: do
1: Raider
0: move the chains, as that was a big first down, but not really in too much of a hurry is this Red Raider offense, as they are going to let this thing tick down. It is going to be

0: 12-8 our halftime score in what's been a surprising first
1: take us
0: half
1: to
0: as MVP is
1: halftime.
0: Playing with their hair on fire.
1: Red Raiders, 8.
0: Able to take
1: Vernon
0: advantage
1: Titans, 12.
0: Of some misfortune by Red Raiders.

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6: Welcome back to the Eggland Co-op Game of the Week. And boy, howdy, hey, has it been a great one here tonight as they are now announcing the chili cook-off winners from earlier in the game. As it's been a spicy night. Absolutely, all evening long. MVP with our leading score, 12, to Wagner Red Raiders, who is receiving votes. Wagner Red Raiders, 8, as this would be, if the score holds, a huge upset on Friday Night Football Under the Lights. Let's get you caught up on our Core Trust Bank scorecard here as scores around the area. We'll start in AA, 11AA, and we'll just work right down the list as the only one in 11AAA. That's a good game. We got number two, Brandon Valley, taking on number three, Harrisburg. It's in Brandon Valley, and that is 21-12 in favor of Brandon Valley with 5 minutes left to go in the third in a fast-moving game there. Go to 11AA. Hometown Mitchell Colonels taking on Watertown Arrows, who is number three. That is in Watertown. End of the first half, it is 6-3 in favor of the Colonels. That'd be a big one for the Mitchell Colonels there. Number four, Yankton, traveling to Spearfish, taking on Spearfish, and it looks like it's all Bucks. 28-14 is that score. Number one, Pier, they're at home, taking on receiving votes Huron. 28-8 is that score. 1 minute left to go in the first half. Go to 11A. Number three, West Central, taking on number two, Lennox. It's at West Central. And boy, end of the first half, it's all first West Central so far. 14-0 is that score. St. Tommy Moore, number two, St. Tommy Moore. They continue to roll against Custer, 35-0. 10 minutes left to go in the second quarter. Number one, Sioux Falls Christian. They take on number four, Madison. In Madison, and the score is 12-7 in favor of Sioux Falls Christian. So good one there. 1 minute left in the first half. We'll go to 11B. And number five, Duel over Groton area. 19-0, end of the first half. Number four, Winner, 1 minute left to go. They are playing Woonsocket, West Springs, Sanborn Central with one win on the season. They are winning 21-0. Elk Point Jefferson, end of the first half. Number one, Elk Point Jefferson, 21-6 is that score. McCook Central Montrose playing Beersford into the first half, 14-0 in McCook there. McCook Central Montrose and Parker Marion and Flandreau, the winless teams looking to get a big W on the

0: season. Something to feel good about. Parker Marion winning that one 12-7. 1 minute left to go in the first half. Interesting to watch there. Mobridge Pollock in another upset bid. Winning against Clark Willow Lake 16-12. 1 minute left to go in the first half there. Switch over to 9AA. Number one, Parkston. They are rolling against Bon Home 34-12. 1 minute left to go in the first half. Number four, Viberg Hurley taking on receiving votes Garrettson, as that is 14-7 in favor of Viberg Hurley. Number two, Platte Geddes up 12-8 over Kimball White Lake. That's in Platte Geddes. End of the first half there. Number one, Freeman, they're already in the books there as they win big 51-0 over Bridgewater Emory Ethan. That train continues to roll. Freeman, Flyers, looking good so far this season. Switching over to 9A, we got number five, Timberlake against North Central. End of the first half and a close one, 6-3. Receiving votes, Howard, 28. Up on Elcester Hudson, 28-6. Number two, Castlewood locked in a rock fight there with Elton Lake Benton, 12-6, end of the first half. And receiving votes, Hitchcock Tulare against Fulton area, 13-6 is that score in favor of Hitchcock Tulare. Switch over to 9B. Number one, Del Rapids St. Mary, 32-0 over Irene Wakanda. End of the first half. Roll on are the Cardinals, Del Rapids St. Mary. Number four, Avon taking on number five, Coleman Egan in Avon. And boy, it is all Avon. 40-0 is that score. 10 minutes left in the second quarter.
1: There are still 50
0: Avon rolling there.
1: At the end of the third.
0: Number three, Sully Buttes, 22-0 over Harriet Selby area. Iroquois Lake Preston, 14-8 over Arlington end of first half. Centerville all over Gayville Vaughan, 56-6 as that one's almost in the books there. 3 minutes left to go in the second quarter. Did I miss any? Hold on here. As we are rolling through this halftime, with time left, here we go. Baltic at Hanson. It is Hanson losing 8-6. 2 minutes left to go in the first half. And that'll get you about caught up on all of our area scores so far happening tonight. We'll come back. We'll take another 2 minute break, and then we'll get you all caught back up on this great game here tonight in Mount Vernon. A beautiful night, 50 degree night. No wind, no rain, as this has been all for the Billing Eggland Co-op Game of the Week. Absolutely right, it has been. Back in 2 minutes on Cool 98.3.
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0: Game of the week, and it has been a good one so far. Get you caught up on the action from this game, and there has been a lot of it. We'll start in the first quarter, right towards the end of the first quarter, as it was a long punt right through the hands of Coy Gjeldgaard, the eighth grader for Wagner, had MVP in business. They were driving, and then it was a big long pass by Sawyer Williams, caught by Alex Reeder on an interception, but on the interception, he was returning the ball, and it was fumble recovered by Paxton Nedved, had them set up in action. There was MVP. Four plays later, Preston Nedved, touchdown from Sawyer Williams there as it was falling away. Ball at his feet with Sawyer Williams. Picks it up. Again, freshman making a huge play. Finds Preston Nedved right in the back of the end zone. Falling down was Preston Nedved. Makes that catch. 6-0 goes MVP. They go for two. They do not get it. We switch over into the second quarter. In the start of the second quarter, it was a long 14-play answer by the Red Raiders, who had kind of had some choppy in and out there. Good play, but it was a 14-play drive capitalized on by the 5-yard little slant breakout. Breakout in the corner was Carlos Galindo, as that was a big answer by Wagner Red Raiders. And then it was rolling to the left. Saw Michael Koppel on capitalize on a 2-point conversion, as that brought our score to 8-6. And you're thinking, hey, maybe it's going to get the action rolling here. And then it was a kickoff by Wagner. They kind of go three and out, kind of stuck in mud. Wagner's going to take the ball back on a punt. It goes right through the arms again. Another turnover. Had MVP in business. They start on the 44-yard line. It's a four-play, 56-yard or 44-yard touchdown drive there. Great play calls by A.J. Kortmeyer. Had the boys in business. It was a big reverse, double reverse handoff to Ethan Hoffman going all the way around, or Paxton Nedved, rather, on a big-time touchdown drive, no 2-point, get us 12-8. And that gets us all the way through the first half, as it's been a good one. 12-8 in favor of MVP. Again, averaging under 6 points per contest. Heading into this one, already at 12-8 in favor of MVP. Got some time left here in this halftime. We'll come back, take another break of about 60 seconds and join you on the other side. Thank you for joining us here on Cool 98.3.
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3: Thank you for joining us here in lovely Mount Vernon. Again, dipping down into the low 50s is our temp here. Not much wind, as it's been a beautiful night for football under the lights here in Mount Vernon. MVP up 12-8 on receiving votes. Wagner, Red Raiders. As, boy, it's been a great contest here. MVP going to take the ball in the second half. Going to kick it away is Wagner. As that is Russell Standing Cloud set to bang this thing away and get started for our second half. See if MVP coming out of half can keep that same momentum and keep those drives going here. Have had some good drives running into the teeth of the number two rated defense in all of 11B. Being able to keep drives going. Good throws from Sawyer Williams. Standing Cloud set to bang this one away, and he does. It's going to be Hoffman who receives it, running up to the right side. Got good blocking in front of him. Makes one man miss, running through another tackle. Stays on his feet, out close to the 50.
4: Hoffman, that is a good return and a good start again for the Mount 47-yard line. It'll be Ethan first and 10 for Titans.
3: Senior, 6'1", 180 pounds. We've said his name a few times here tonight as he's having a good game. It's going to be ball on their own 47-yard line here to start it. And we'll see if this drive can keep rolling here. Sawyer Williams in the shotgun. Two to the left, tight end, and one receiver to the right. Nedved to his right, dropping back, going to throw a almost picked off there. Nelson McBride.
4: Nedved falls incomplete.
3: Almost stepping in front of that one. But Sawyer Williams did look like he had a streak of Preston Nedved right down the seam there. But they're going to knock it away is Nelson McBride. Second and 10. Goes this MVP Titans offense. See if they can keep that run game going that was efficient at times. Mostly damage done through the air. But did have some good drives. Good run extending drives there. Here we go. Williams underneath. Center. Nedved behind him. Send a man in motion is Hoffman. Just going to toss it off to the left side. That's a good block by Paxton Nedved. As he sets down a defender, gain of a couple, though. Not much room there for Ethan Hoffman. But Paxton Nedved with a huge block sent a defender down on his keister there. And a great block. Just started the second half here. It's third and 10. 11:20 to go in this third quarter. 12-8 is our score in favor of Mount Vernon Plankton in Mount Vernon. Two to the right, two to the left in spread. Moving a receiver over. Now in the split backfield is Hoffman. Sawyer Williams in the shotgun. The man in motion is Hoffman. Rolling to the right. Going to keep this one ball. And now that is going to be tackled right down. Michael Kopel coming up with a huge tackle. Does that kind of look like maybe there was some miscommunication there? Sent a man in motion. Looked like it was trying to fake dive. Hoffman off to the right. Looked like maybe they're going to do speed option. They don't get it. Kopel running right through the chest of Sawyer Williams. That's going to bring up fourth down.
5: No, I get a dollar from West for asking. You said it like 3 times.
3: See what they do here? Kind of taking their time. They are going to punt this thing away. Is set to bang this one away is Sawyer Williams. Galindo with a personal protector back there with him. Good high kick here. Galindo over his shoulder going to make the catch. He's going to make one man miss. Running off to his right now, cuts it back to the left, makes the same man miss. Now running back, cutting back to his right side. Now a whole host of MVP Titans.
4: Williams
3: corralled in there. That was good punt coverage. Galindo breaks off to his right, makes a man miss. Cut back to his left, makes the same man he made miss. And then cuts back again to his right, kind of losing ground a little bit. They're going to start this drive on their own 10-yard line. Carlos Galindo. Again, that's a good punt by Sawyer Williams.

0: Red Raiders have had some good drives, but largely stuck in mud in that first half. See if they can get moving here. Two receivers to the right. Fullback in motion is Reeder. Straightforward is Holzbauer right into the teeth of the defense. And going to get a gain of one, maybe two there.
1: Run up the middle by Holzbauer. Tackled by Waltz after a short gain. Brings up
0: tackled by Dylan Waltz.
1: For the Red Raiders.
0: Again, that's 6'1", 265. It's getting a good battle up front there. As back and forth it's gone, MVP winning the battles at times. Red Raiders offense winning the battle at times there up front. So good battle on Friday night under lights here. Here we go. Koppel comes out in the shotgun. The Holzbauer behind him. In motion is Reeder to the right. Fake handoff. Going to have a slant out to Galindo. He makes a man miss. Now he's going to get off to the edge. Tackle down, as that's going to be a big M&M Construction first down. Ball out about to the 40-yard line.
1: First down for the Red Raiders.
0: That's a little slant. Catches it. Spins out of that tackle, and he's got juice behind it. That's Carlos Galindo, the senior, 6 foot, 185-pound Galindo. As boy, he is crisp with his routes. That's a good gain of about 25 yards there. Here we go, Koppel in shotgun, two to the left, one to the right is Galindo. Fake handoff, it's going to be Koppel straightforward. Now he's up to the second level, taking defenders with him is Hoffman. Koppel out past the yard to gain, as that's a gain of about 15.
1: Results in another Red Raider first down.
0: Just a fake handoff, running straight forward was Koppel, making one man miss and carrying Hoffman with him past the sticks, as that's a gain of 15. Feels like the Red Raiders are charging here. 8:42 to go in this third quarter. 12-8 is our score in favor of Mount Vernon. Here we go now, tight end to the left, along with Galindo, who's out wide alone. Reeder in motion, Koppel in the backfield. Takes snap, handed straight up to Holzbauer, who has a lead blocker. Now he makes a man miss, spinning out of another tackle. Going to be past the sticks or right at it. It looks like it is going to be enough for a first down, as that is two chunk plays right back to back.
1: It's another Red Raider first down.
0: As they have been on the move here. Red Raiders now out past Mount Vernon Plankinton's 35-yard line. It's going to be ball in the 34 now. 8 minutes left to go in the third quarter. Raiders threatening. Two to the right, left. Koppel in the backfield with Holzbauer. Gets the snap, riding it. Now it's going to dive right down the middle, the line of scrimmage, making a man miss. Keeps his feet moving, falls down. That's going to be a good gain of about five or six there for Koppel.
1: For a gain of five. Brings up second and five for the Red Raiders.
0: Again, he really stays with those read option plays. Ball in the gut of Holzbauer to his left and riding, eventually pulling it out, diving straight forward. There is Koppel. Off to the right side behind Bennett Coleman and Bodie Chafin. Good hole there, staying ahead of the chick. Sticks. Two to the right, one to the left. Reeder is the fullback behind the right guard there. Keeping a ball. Now they're going to hand it straight forward to Holzbauer, who's met at the line. That's going to be number 64, Lucas Hansen, coming up with a big tackle there.
1: Tackled by Hansen after a gain of three. Brings up third and short for the Red Raiders.
0: Third and short for Red Raiders. MVP has been gashed here a little bit, and they look like hands are on the hips, kind of looking for an answer. 6:45 to go in the third quarter. Red Raiders taking their time, breaking the huddle here. Now they come up, official's hand is up. Koppel in the shotgun, two to the left, one to the right. Reeder in the fullback behind the right guard. Now they snap it. Fake handoff, it's going to be Koppel straightforward, gets past the line of scrimmage. He's going to get up out past, well past the first down, as that's going to keep the Red Raiders moving there.
1: By several Titans. It's enough for a Red Raider first down.
0: Making the stop on the play, and looks to be a little banged up, was number 50, Tanner Baker, the captain, as he might have got an arm in there. As now they are going to call a timeout. And

0: and see if they can fix that there. But it is an official timeout. We'll take a quick 30-second break. Meet you on the other side back in Cool 98. Well, hold on here. We're going to stay with it as it is not an official timeout here. They're going to stay on the field. We're going to stay with them here. A little confusion. A little confusion there. It's just an injury timeout to get Tanner Baker off the field. As now we are coming back out. Here we go. Michael Kopel, Red Raider offense on the move, as now they are on about the 20-yard line going in. Two receivers to the left, one to the right. Reeder in the backfield. In fullback, they're going to hand it off to Holzbauer right off to the right side. Again, making big moves there was Trazen Diltz.
1: One to the right by Holzbauer, tackled by several Titans.
0: Pulling out and around there was Trazen Diltz.
1: He was brings up second and five.
0: Housing his man. That's a senior, 6'2", 280-pound Trazen Diltz, as he was on the move there. Marching down the way here as we are at nine plays and counting. Three to the left, two to the right now, empty backfield. So this is five wide here for Kopel. Going off to the right, he's just going to run off to the right side, makes one man miss, making other defenders gear with him. That's going to be a gain of a couple there out of an empty back set. 5-12 left to go in this third quarter. Going to be a short game, third and four for the Red Raiders, who have been on the move here. As they are marching in this third quarter. Clock is draining away, though. See if MVP can answer. Third and four. Here we go. Two to the left, one to the right. Reeder in his sniffer position right behind the right guard. Kopel in the shotgun. Gets the handoff. It's a fake handoff now. Kopel's going to go off to the left side. He's going to try and get there. Hoffman meets him along with Walls. He's going to be stopped short.
1: On the left by Kopel, tackled by Waltz.
0: Yes, that's going to be maybe a gain of one, or maybe right at the line of scrimmage. It is going to be a gain of one.
1: Still brings
0: up fourth down, fourth and three. As it looked like they avoided disaster there, as Robert Frey was involved in a little altercation after the play, laying on his man, trying to cement that one home that he pancaked. Lucas Hansen there. Referee just called, no calls it there, so we're going to keep this one. It's fourth and three going in. Ball on about the 13. Kopel in the shotgun. Tight end to the left along with Alex Reeder to the right. Run it straight off to the right side. It's going to be Kopel. Met at the line of scrimmage. Keeps his feet charging. That's going to be a first down right at the sticks.
1: Several Titans.
0: As they wave it off, but boy, just run behind the powerful legs of Kopel from his shotgun set there. And it looks like it's close from this angle where we are. It looked like he might have gotten there, but they are going to measure. Hey, we've seen him twice tonight. Let's get a third measurement out, says David Chiefin. No problem, Dave. We'll get those sticks out, get them measured here for you. We'll stay right with it. Again, that's a big fourth down. If they come up short, it is going to be MVP's ball here. 3:34 to go in this third quarter. MVP still leading the way, 12-8. This is a big conversion here. Going to pull the sticks tight. And yes, it is. Going to be a first down for the Red Raiders. Just enough. Goes Michael
1: the
0: Kopel
1: play was enough
0: off
1: for
0: to
1: Red
0: the right
1: Raider
0: side
1: first down.
0: Behind Bennett Coleman and Robert Frey. And they trust him, they run him a lot, but boy, he is efficient and can make guys miss. Just shifty enough to wiggle his hips, get out of tackles, dive straight forward, keep his legs charging, and up for a first down extends this drive. On the move are the Red Raiders. Two to the right, two to the left. Kopel in the backfield with Holzbauer behind him. Fake handoff, he's going to keep it again. Now feeling it, running behind his legs, running behind his pads. Hoffman in there amongst others to make the stop. Gain of one or two.
1: By Hoffman.
0: Because I don't know how much reading was done there by Michael Kopel. He just pulled that thing and said, I'm going to take this one, as you can kind of feel his temperature starting to rise here. 3 minutes left to go in the third quarter. Red Raiders on play number 10, heading to 11, as this has been one heck of a drive.

0: We go. Red Raiders come out. Copel in the shotgun. We got two to the left, one to the right. Go the receivers. Reeder in his sniffer position to the left. Now Holzbauer behind Copel. On the move to the right side is Reeder. Fake handoff now, and they do give it to Holzbauer this time. Running forward, right in the teeth of MVP. Maybe a gain of a couple there.
1: Holzbauer. Results in a gain of about three, bringing up third and four for the Red Raiders.
0: Third and about four goes this Red Raider offense that has been the steady beat of a drum here on this drive. Chipping away, chipping away. They did it in chunks. Have now, once they got past the 50, have kind of been the steady drip of the faucet of this offense here. 2 minutes to go in the third quarter. Two to the left, two to the right. Copel and shotgun. Now he's just going to dive straight forward again. Falling forward. That is going to be close, but it looks like it's going to be at the sticks.
1: Keep by Copel.
0: Again, gain of about three.
1: On the play. He's at fourth and one for the Red Raiders.
0: As Bodie Chafin, the center, slow to get up. They're going to mark him short. This is another fourth down for Wagner. Again, unbelievable. They have just been riding Copel this drive on his legs, trusting him to pick up numerous third and shorts and fourth downs here once we've gotten past the 50. Here we go. We're going to have another one here. Fourth and one. 1:15 to go. Offense stays on the field. Copel in shotgun again. Reeder to the right. They are going to call a timeout as the clock was
1: timeout
0: ticking.
1: Timeout called by the Red Raiders.
0: Did not wanting to get a delay
1: their
0: game. They avoid
1: the
0: that. Take a timeout. First of the half. They only have two left to go. Getting close to the third quarter here in what has been a great game. We're going to take this timeout with them back in 30 seconds on Cool 98.3.
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0: Welcome back to our Agland Co-op Game of the Week. 12-8 is our score here in Mount Vernon in favor of those Titans from Mount Vernon Plankinton. 1:10 left to go in the third quarter. Red Raiders are threatening now on play 13 of this long drive. My goodness, it's been on the legs of Copel. Amongst a big threat by Carlos Galindo. Fourth and one, two to the right, two to the left. Copel in shotgun. Big play. Fake handoff, he's going to ride. It's just going to be Copel straight forward as now he is going to walk into the end zone as that is touchdown. Good read option play.
1: Results in a red
0: fakes the defenders
1: touchdown.
0: Out. He walks right through the heart of the defense. That is going to be a big strike for six there. On the legs of Copel. He's led him the whole way. Why not finish it off there? As now goes 14-12 in favor of Red Raiders, who had a big boy drive of unofficially 13 plays. And they started on their own 5-yard line. So that's a 13-play, 95-yard drive. My goodness, what a drive. As it was all chunk plays, and then we got down here, a lot of drives here. Now trying to capitalize on two-point conversion of the Red Raiders. Copel in shotgun. Dropping back to pass, going to throw it to Galindo. As the signal is that's going to be caught for touchdown. They did throw the flag. Might be pass interference on the defense, which they'll probably deny.
1: There's a penalty mark.
0: Red Raiders are running off the side. Looks like that's going to be the call. Going to be touchdown or two-point conversion, rather, in favor of the Red Raiders to Carlos Galindo. As it was just a simple slant play there, Copel puts it right in a spot where only Carlos Galindo could get it. Just a simple slant play to capitalize on a two-point conversion. Still having a discussion by the refs here. See what they call. Two-point is good. Pass interference on the defense, of which they are going to deny that. It is going to be two-point conversion good. 16-12 is our score. 105, as that's a big boy drive from the Wagner Red Raiders.
1: Remaining in the third quarter.
0: We'll keep it right here because that was kind of a long delay with our refs waiting on the

0: The official discussion. Both teams getting set up now for the kickoff and kick return. That's going to be 13 play, 95-yard touchdown drive. The scoring play was a 7-yard touchdown run by Michael Koppel, as that was a big chunks all the way through the 50, and then it was about a lot of death by a thousand cuts goes the Red Raider offense. I think it was two plays, got him from the 5 all the way to the 45, or, you know, about three plays, and then it was 10 plays to get the rest of the yardage needed to score there. 13 plays, 95-yard touchdown drive, 7-yard touchdown run by Michael Koppel, and then a little slant to Carlos Galindo, who makes his body big, making a good slant catch there. Gets our score 16-12. They accept the penalty yardage on the two-point conversion try on the kickoff now. It's a little shorter kickoff for Russell Standing Cloud. Bangs this thing away. It's going to go over the head of Hoffman. Let it go into the end zone. It's going to be a touchback. Good kick by Russell Standing Cloud.
1: First and 10 for your Titans from the 20-yard line.
0: Almost hung on there, but not quite. As it went over the head of Hoffman, he lets it go happily into the end zone. We're going to march this thing out to the 20 and start that drive on their own 20. Minute 5 left to go, 16-12. Now needing an answer are these Mount Vernon Plankinton Titans, and see if they will do so here. Coming out in that flex offense style there with two wings and a back behind, Sawyer Williams under center. In motion is Hoffman, little counter play the other way, and now it's Nedved off to the right side. This is going to be a good gain. Ran out of bounds at about the 30. So
1: gain
0: close to the sticks there. As that was Preston Nedved. Again, they bring in, it's Nedved on a wingback with Hoffman on a wingback to the right. Paxton Nedved in the backfield with Sawyer Williams under center. Two receivers still lined out wide. They send a man in motion. Is Hoffman off to the left, the dangerous Hoffman. They come back with the wingback, the opposite wingback there, counter to the left side, or right side rather. Good gain of 8. Close to 9 here, second and short. Williams back to shotgun now. Fake handoff, he's going to roll to the left. Now he's going to try and throw it awkwardly to Hoffman, who catches it. That is a big time catch and throw. Going to be a M&M Construction
1: pass
0: first down for MVP.
1: Out to the 35-yard line.
0: He was being
1: chased
0: down dangerously there by Trazen Diltz. Boy, almost got to him. It was on the side. He's rolling to his left. He's a right-handed quarterback. Dangerous throw, but puts it right on the money to Ethan Hoffman. As that's a good answer right away to change the momentum in their favor. 36-35 goes the clock of this third quarter. 12-16 is our score in favor of the Red Raiders. Williams back under center now in that flex offense style. Hoffman moving to his left. Now they hand it off to Nedved on a little counter play action. He's running off to the right side, running way out, getting stretched out. Gain of a couple. Boy, long way to go for a gain of a couple there.
1: Second and 8 for your
0: Titans. That was good string out by Wesley Holzbauer amongst Michael Koppel in there as well. Gain of 2 again in that flex offense style they like a little bit here. Gone to it a couple times. They are going to say he did get out of bounds, so clock's going to stop at 13 seconds in our third quarter. Now in split backfield, Sawyer Williams back there in shotgun. Snap it, hand off to Nedved, diving straight forward into the teeth, and boy, that is going to be tough sledding. As they've had a couple nice runs, mostly to the outside, but running to the teeth.
1: He's 3rd and 8 for the Titans.
0: Bodie Chaffee, Richie Turner, and Bennett Coleman. Not going to work.
1: After 3, Wagner Red Raiders 16, Jermont Vernon Plankinton Titans 12.
0: End of third quarter, score 16-12. 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
1: Welcome back to our Eggland Co-op Game of the Week, and it has been a good one here tonight in cool fall weather, Mount Vernon. Score is 16-12. Red Raiders receiving votes. Red Raiders, who are 5-1, getting all they can handle from MVP Titans here tonight. As we are going to start our fourth quarter with a big play here for MVP. It's Sawyer Williams and the gang. Set to go for a 3rd and 8 now. We're on the move, but now met with some resistance here, as they did get a nice first down, but now in need of a big play on 3rd down. Williams goes in shotgun and kind of that flex style. Two receivers out to the left. Rolling to his left, finds a man, pops it over to Hoffman, who's going to charge over right through.
2: Pass to the left, complete
1: Alex
2: Reeder, Hoffman,
1: and that is going to be
2: a first down.
1: Big play, again, rolling to his left and throwing right-handed. Defense bearing down on him. Sawyer Williams finds some action there. Again, to Ethan Hoffman. He's been a dangerous man all night, as that's a big-time third down conversion for MVP. Again, in the fourth quarter, just kicked it off. We're 11:40 to go here. Red Raiders just had a big boy drive of 13 plays, 95 yards. Trying to answer now is Mount Vernon with two first downs of their own. Sixth play of this drive now coming up. Under center is Williams. Center man in motion is Hoffman. Had a false start there. They come out, they've liked this in the second half, that flex bone style offense. Two receivers lined out wide, one to the left, one to the right.
2: Full start will back
1: and
2: it
1: then
2: up
1: it's two wing backs,
2: yards.
1: One to the left, one to the right.
2: Mountain,
1: off
2: the winner of the 50-50 raffle.
1: And right tackle, under center is Sawyer Williams. With Paxton
2: number
1: Nedved
2: 4
1: in the backfield, about
2: 7
1: yards behind Sawyer Williams.
2: 0-0
1: Center man in motion, 1-8 Ethan Hoffman,
2: 8.
1: Who then was
2: 4-7-0-0-1-8. If you have that ticket, please come up
1: there
2: to the crow's nest.
1: Not a good start to the drive. 1st and 15. Go to our MVP Titans. In the shotgun here is Williams now. Different look. Fake handoff rolling to the right. Find Hoffman, a little bad toss there because he had pressure from Kopel coming
2: pass
1: off the left side.
2: Ethan Hoffman.
1: Gain of maybe one or two.
2: Brings up 2nd and 15.
1: Nelson McBride in there making the tackle. Again, right behind Ethan Hoffman. Good to even pick that thing up off the ground. But not a gain of much here. 2nd and 15. 2nd and 14 are the Titans. Again, needing to respond to what was a huge drive by the Red Raiders. Staying in shotgun. Again, you still have your two wings, but now it's shotgun and Sawyer Williams. Dropping back. Good time. Loading up. He's going to send a seed down to the center of the field. Incomplete over the head.
2: Pass intended for
1: Preston Nedved.
2: Bring up
1: right through the hands of Carlos Galindo, the dangerous safety on the back end. Over the head of each, though, incomplete pass. 3rd and 14 for MVP. 10 minutes left to go in this game. 12-16 is our score in favor of the Red Raiders. This number two defense has stood tall in this second half for the Red Raiders. Again, number two in all of 11B. Only given up 7.3 points per game. Sawyer Williams under center. Handoff straight forward is Nedved. Taking defenders with him. Gain of 6. That's a good run play, but on 3rd and 14.
2: Is going to
1: bring up
2: 7 for the Titans.
1: Down.
2: Timeout on the play for an injury.
1: As now we have a player down on the field. Not sure who it is. Looks like it's a Titan offensive player. As that is Paxton Nedved after getting tackled down hard on the play. But he's going to come off good, just fine there. Looks like an injury timeout just to get him off the field. Maybe just got the wind knocked out of him as all limbs look to be in factor there. Maybe dragging his shoulder a little bit, but looks in charge, looks good, ready to go. Maybe just going to take a play off here and be back in the action is Nedved. Good to see from Paxton. Here you go, Sawyer Williams back deep now, going to pump this thing away as they're going to play a little field position battle here in the fourth quarter. Oh, backed up into him was Hoffman, as that is a mistake.
2: Caught by Williams.
1: Ethan Hoffman backing up.
2: Recovered by the Red Raiders at the 49-yard line. It'll be first and 10 for them there.
1: Charging forward, trying to bomb it away. Ethan Hoffman from his personal protector position backing up just a little too far. Goes off the back of Ethan Hoffman. Wagner, Red Raiders are going to take this ball over on Mount Vernon Plank's 49. So that'll be the plus 49 for this drive to start here. Red Raiders coming off the heels of a big defensive stop there. Mount Vernon Plank was going to try and play the field position battle game. They make a mistake, and now Red Raiders on the positive side of the 50 for this drive. Copel in shotgun. Nelson McBride goes in motion. They fake toss out to him. It's Copel off the left side, makes a man miss. Charging forward, gain of about 6. Getting close to 7 there off the left side behind Richie Turner and Trayson Deltz, who have been in working here now in the second half. Again, in the second half so far, we've seen one drive by Mount Vernon Plank from the long, big 13-play drive by Wagner. Then a nice response, 8-10 play drive by Mount Vernon Plank, who's going to punt it away. Now sets up this drive in the fourth quarter, 9 minutes left to go for Wagner. Second and 4. The Red Raiders offense, Copel in pistol, hands it off to McBride. Now straightforward down the center as he's jagging defenders. Tough running. Boy, continues to roll and gets a gain out past the sticks there. That's going to be a first down for the Red Raiders offense that is in business here.
2: 35-yard line.
1: Ball on about the 34-yard line of MVP. Red Raiders are moving and threatening. Again, a lot of good running behind the mixture of Holzbauer and McBride. Holzbauer now back in and up on the legs of Michael Copel, who has been rising temperature in the second half. Two to the left, one to the right with Reeder in motion from left to right from his sniffer position. Copel in shotgun, gets the snap, hand off to Holzbauer, straight head forward, right behind. Copel now trying to aid the runner, but he's going to be met right at the line of scrimmage there. Good tackle by Paxton Nedved, getting his nose in there, along with Dylan Walls and Tegan Bush. Again, feeling like 7:55 goes the clock. Need a big stop here from MVP if they want to stay in this ball game with a chance to win. Second and 10. Good start to this drive. Two to the left, two to the right. Copel in the shotgun now with the spread formation. Little different look here than what we've seen. Fake handoff. It's going to be Copel off the right side, making one man miss, but Paxton Nedved right there to wrangle him down before he gets ahead of steam. Maybe gain of 2 or 3. It is a gain of 3. Third and 7. Go the Red Raider offense. Boy, this feels like a huge play now. 7:17 left to go in this ball game. MVP is going to need a big stop here. Red Raiders have been threatening, have been in motion here in the second half. But this is a 3rd and 7 and a big one for Mount Vernon Plank and really for Red Raiders too. Two to the left, two to the right. Copel in shotgun. We've seen a lot of just RPO, a lot of read option from this look here. Here it goes, dropping back. Is Copel going to send a seed down to the middle? And it's incomplete. That's over the head of Jackson Woods. As boy, Wells defended Ethan Kaufman along with Preston Nedved. Had him bracketed there with Jackson Woods trying to streak down the seam to no avail over his head, Michael Copel. And now Ron Knutson, number 24, coming into the ballgame. The freshman, 6'3", 215 freshman coming into the ballgame. As he lines up wide, we have two to the left, one down here to the right. Reeder to the left. They're going to go for this here. Copel in the shotgun. Snaps it. Fake handoff rolling to his left. They're going to try throw it. It's behind. That's going to be an incomplete pass. Turnover on downs. turnover on downs.
2: Resulting in a turnover in downs and a first and 10 for your Titans.

0: bank as he was rolling to his left. Incomplete pass. It was behind Carlos Galindo there. The dangerous Galindo can't make that one. As boy, MVP. 6:41 to go at home. Can they propel themselves with a huge drive here and take control of this ball game late in the fourth? Sawyer Williams in shotgun, Nedved right next to him. Receivers out wide either side. Fake handoff, delivers a strike. Oh, he is masked right there.
1: Pass over the middle
0: by number 11, Hunter Whiteman. But boy, holding on to that one.
1: Second and three for the Titans.
0: Was Nedved
1: injury?
0: Preston Nedved goes up high, makes a huge catch, but he pays for it from Hunter Whiteman, the sophomore, 6'2", as he laid all of that right into the chest of Preston Nedved. Good on Preston Nedved to make that catch. Unbelievable. That's going to set up a second and three. 6:30 left to go, 16-12 in favor of the Red Raiders. MVP got set up in good position there from a nice catch from Preston Nedved, but he paid for it big time. As we just had number 27, Colt Haig, into the ball game now. 27, Colt Haig, in the ball game. Sophomore, here we go. Sawyer Williams under center now. In that flex motion goes Ethan Hoffman, rolling to his left. Make a man miss, and now off to the second level again, running through a tackle.
1: Pass to Hoffman, pushed out near the 43-yard line. Enough for a Titan first down.
0: Number two, Connor Gable, the sophomore. Number two, Connor Gable, as that's a big gain and a first down on the move, our MVP. Titans, 6:20 left to go, and this would be a huge upset bid at home. Threatening now, our MVP Titans, 6:20 left to go in this ball game. First and 10, ball on the 44-yard line, on their own 44. Sawyer Williams under center. Man in motion is Hoffman. They're just going to send it off to the right now. Boy, he is met by a whole host of Red Raiders. Amongst them, Richie Turner, Bennett Kuhlman, Brody Chaffin. Again, those hogs up front. Dangerous crew there. They've been quiet somewhat tonight, but come through in a huge way is that Red Raider front. That's a loss of three. Second and 13, 5:58 and counting in this ballgame. MVP came out again in that flex-style offense with two wings. Sawyer Williams under center and Nedved in the deep back there. They've had some success with good runs and counteractions there. Kind of surprised the Red Raider defense, but not on that one, no siree. Sawyer Williams back to shotgun now. Fake handoff, rolling to the right. Going to have a man as that's incomplete pass to Hoffman as he almost had an outstanding one-handed catch just a little over his head. Is going to bring up a
1: third
0: and 13, 5:28 left to go. Here we go. This feels monumentous play here. Third and 13. Can they find a little magic? They've had a lot of bounces go their way, have been the MVP Titans here tonight. Can they have another one here on third and 13? Here we go. Williams in shotgun. Two wings, two receivers out wide. Dropping back. He's going to fire a rope to Hoffman. Oh, just past his hands.
1: Pass to the left in front of
0: as that's going to bring
1: incomplete.
0: Up fourth down. Hoffman
1: bringing up fourth and long.
0: Dancing outside, turning around, just past his hands as that was almost an absolute frozen rope out there. Completion to Hoffman. Made a good attempt at it. In coverage there was Reeder along with Jackson Wirtz. Galindo coming over as well. To no avail, fourth and 14. No choice. Sawyer Williams going to have to punt this thing away. Going to try to play the field position battle game here. See if we get a good one. Low snap. Big step into it. Punts it away. Galindo waiting on it as he's going to let it go. And it's going to be ball on the 22-yard line.

0: line.
1: With 5:11 remaining in the game.
0: So on their own 22, Red Raiders 16, now 5:11 away from Titans 12, taking this game
1: Red Raiders have
0: and
1: the
0: avoiding
1: ball.
0: The upset.
1: First and 10.
0: From Mount Vernon, Plankinton. Not wanting to miss any of the action here for you. We're going to keep it right here. 5:11 to go in this ball game. And what's been a good one? 16-12 is our score in favor of the Red Raiders, who are avoiding the upset bid so far, but are getting all they can handle from this Mount Vernon Plankinton ball club here. Here we go. Koppel in shotgun. Holzbauer in motion out to the left, out from the backfield, staying in motion. Fake handoff, fake throw out there. It's just going to be Koppel running up the center there as he's tackled down by Tanner Baker and Preston Nedved. Again, their best player and has been all season is the junior quarterback, Michael Koppel, 6'3", 185 pounds. Be surprised if we don't get a lot of looks from Michael Koppel and his legs here. 4:45 to go in the ball game. 2nd and 7. Holzbauer in the backfield with Koppel in the shotgun. Reeder in his little sniffer position right behind the right guard and right tackle. Galindo out wide to the left. Now he motions him to the left. Holzbauer going to run off that left side. Met at the line of scrimmage, makes a man miss, gets a gain of a few more. That's a good run by Holzbauer.
1: Brings up third and short for the Red Raiders.
0: Good tackle to get him short of the gain there by Preston Nedved. Tanner Baker along in there as well. Off on that right hash, and they are going to actually call this one a first down without the measurement here this time. Enough confidence to call it there was Dave Sheafin. Good on you, Dave. Keep these sticks moving, but that is going to tick, tick, tick, tick the clock. MVP needing to come away with a stop that does not help their cause here. 4:06 left to go. Koppel in shotgun, Holzbauer behind him. Reeder in his sniffer position, tight end to the left. Fake handoff, it's going to be Koppel off the left side, past the line of scrimmage, now makes a man miss. Now he's free at the 50, 40, 30. He's going to go 20, 10, 5, touchdown. And there's that dangerous man, and the clock strikes 12.
1: Quarterback key by Koppel results in a 68-yard Red Raider
0: there,
1: touchdown.
0: There, Michael Koppel. Dagger in the heart of the MVP Titans as he's going to run about 55 yards to pay dirt there. 68 yards, rather, excuse me. 68-yard touchdown drive as that's going to be unofficial. 5 plays, 78 yards touchdown drive capitalized on with a 60-yard touchdown run by Michael Koppel. Now they're going to go for it here, Michael Koppel. In the shotgun. Drops back, looking to throw, fires it in there. That's going to be picked off by Preston Nedved. Keeps this at a 10-point game. 3:43 left to go in the fourth quarter. MVP going
1: to
0: need some magic.
1: 22.
0: In this fourth quarter, we're going
1: to
0: take a break right with them back in 30 seconds on Cool 93.
1: Donette and Dave Anderson are hosting.
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0: Welcome back to Mount Vernon in the Frontier Motors broadcast booth. With you tonight, I'm Eric Witte, and boy, it has been a good one. We've welcomed you along the way to this great game here in Mount Vernon. Red Raiders receiving votes. Red Raiders are getting all they can handle from this Mount Vernon Plankinton pesky team here. Michael Koppel just got a huge score there and a 60-yard touchdown run, extending the lead 22-12. They did not get a two-point conversion there, keeping this distance at 10. Again, MVP has not been able to score here in the

second half. They've threatened a couple times, but feels like now with 3:43 left to go in this ball game, they need some magic to happen here and maybe need a quick strike right away on this drive.

0: Peyton Nedved, the senior, comes away with that again, leaving a short field for MVP. Is Wagner helping the cause there a little bit? Ball going to be on their own 46-yard line. So interesting decision there for Wagner. See if MVP can take advantage, though. Sawyer Williams in shotgun. Nedved right next to him. Two in the wingback position. Dropping back. Tried to load it up. Now he lets it go, and that's going to be picked off. Now it's a fumble recovered by Trazen Diltz.
1: Pass to the left is intercepted.
0: That was picked off.
1: And recovered by the Red Raiders. Three first and 10 for the Red Raiders at the 44-yard line.
0: By Hunter Weichman, dangerous Hunter Weichman, who's got multiple interceptions. Add to his list right there. Hunter Weichman with a big-time interception. And boy, that feels like air has been all the way let out of the balloon. 3:35 left to go in the fourth quarter. Red Raiders take over on the Mount Vernon Plankinton 44-yard line here. And Red Raiders can about put this one in the books here with a few first downs. And running the clock, probably going to be a lot of Michael Kopel here. Hands it off to Holzbauer, met at the line of scrimmage, then makes a man miss, but then is tackled down by Nedved there. That is Paxton Nedved with a tackle. Good tackle, gain of
1: Paxton
0: a couple.
1: Tanner Baker after a gain of three.
0: But they are going to let this thing wind here.
1: Second and seven for the Red
0: Raiders. They'll wait and break the huddle and wait until the referee, the back judge there, puts his arm up, gets you the sign that he's at 10 seconds. When he starts counting, then that goes to five. I imagine we'll see quite a bit of that as 3:02 goes the clock, right at 3 minutes right now in the fourth quarter. Michael Kopel with this Red Raider offense. Two to the right now, one tight end to the left. It's Reeder off to the left side of Kopel, who's in the shotgun, and then Holzbauer right behind him, standing off as Holzbauer right, met at the line of scrimmage, and that's a good tackle.
1: Run by Holzbauer.
0: By number 50, Tanner Baker, who comes right up there, blitzes right through the middle, leading tackler of this MVP defense.
1: With 2:34 remaining.
0: He's going to tackle him down right there. Good tackle. Timeout on the field by MVP. 2:34 left to go in this ball game. We'll keep it right here for you. 22-12 is our score. Red Raiders in business and charging here. Third and eight. And I'd be surprised if they try and throw it here. Probably just keep it on the ground, make them either burn that last time out or eat up a lot of time here in the comeback bid from MVP. We'll be all but in the books regarding some magic here, unless you see some unbelievable things here. But god dang, the MVP Titans have sure fought their tails off here tonight. And what's been a fun one. 22-12 is our score. Red Raiders got the ball. Kopel in shotgun. Reeder in his sniffer position to the right. I'd be surprised we don't see Kopel right here. Fake handoff. He's Kopel off to the left side. Diving straight forward. He's met at the line of scrimmage. Not going to get there, but time is going to tick
1: Kopel
0: away. Tick away, tick away. But they are going to call a timeout. Okay, MVP. Fourth down. 2:29 left to go. We'll be back in 30 seconds on Cool 98.3.
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0: Yes, sir, it has been a good one here. The Eggland Co-op Game of the Week has not disappointed. Back and forth, but Red Raiders in charge right now with the foot on the throat, threatening to clamp down on MVP in what's been a stellar performance. Yes, there's been some turnovers, there's been some trepidation, but boy, they have battled.

0: their rear ends off here tonight. 1-4 ball club taking on a 5-1 Red Raiders, receiving votes in 11B. But they have given them fits here tonight. Red Raiders set up at 4th and 8. Copel set back deep to punt this thing away. And MVP is going to have a big return here. Ethan Hoffman, the dangerous Ethan Hoffman, who's done it a time or two before, as now we are going to get too many men.
1: Substitution infraction by the Red Raiders.
0: And that's going to back you up 5 yards. Going to help the return efforts of Ethan Hoffman. Again, he is dangerous. Has had multiple big returns, not only tonight, but throughout the season. So going to need some magic here. But Red Raiders set to punt this thing away. Up 10, 2:29 left to go in the ballgame. They're coming after it. They don't get there. Kick it away. It's going to be... Ethan Hoffman does pick it up, and then he's tacked down right there. That's a good tackle.
1: Punt is scooped up by Hoffman.
0: By Carlos Galindo. Game. Those two have gone back and forth each game. Now he's been on special teams.
1: 2:20 remaining. First and 10 from the 15-yard.
0: First and 10. Ball in about the 17-yard line, 18-yard line, their own 18-yard line. So going to have to go 82 yards for 6 here in 2:20 and then also get the ball back here. So tall order, but hey, anything can happen on Friday Night Football under the lights. Here we go. Williams under center, rolling to his left, rolling to his left. Throwing out to the right, and that's complete by...
1: That's the left complete to Preston Nedved at the 29-yard line. Not for a tight first
0: complete
1: down.
0: Complete and out of bounds, and they're going to move the sticks for an M&M Construction first down. 2:15 to go. Smart play to get out of bounds there. Good little levels concept there. Three receivers to the left. They have a short, medium, and long. Take the medium option there. Wide open is Preston Nedved. Good decision there by Sawyer Williams. Three to the right now. Oh, false start. Number 6, Kobe Westendorf.
1: Back it up 5 yards. Be first and 15.
0: Kobe Westendorf, who is a sophomore, wanting to get going here, is that's going to be a false start. Back in action here, though, we go. Three receivers to the right, one to the left. Dropping back, rolling to the right now. Finding Hoffman, who makes a man miss and then gets out of bounds. Going
1: to
0: be gain.
1: Pass complete to the right to Ethan Hoffman, pushed out of bounds.
0: Back past the original line of scrimmage, and it's going to be about gain of...
1: Second down for the
0: Titans. About 6. 2:09 left to go. Gain of 6. Good gain there, but feels like, God, the MVP needs a little bit more to answer the bell here. Going to need some bigger chunks here to keep this one going. Here we go. 2 to the right, 2 to the left. Williams in shotgun. Dropping back, looking to the left side. Right through the hands. Barrett Bridge. Again, Barrett Bridge, sophomore, right through the hands as he was looking upfield trying to make his move, as that was going to be close to the yard to gain, but falls through his hand, no avail. 3rd and 9, MVP, 2:05 left to go in this ball game. 2 to the left, 2 to the right, in sophomore, freshman hands here. Sawyer Williams throwing out to the left side. Caught by Preston Nedved. But that is going
1: to
0: be
1: complete to Preston
0: short
1: Nedved,
0: of the sticks.
1: Of about 7. Brings it
0: but feels like
1: short for the Titans.
0: It's going to be short. 4th and 2. Got to go for this here now. Is MVP on the move. 3 to the right. 1 to the left here. Williams. He's offsides, and that's going to extend the drive. Red Raiders jumped offsides. That was Trazen Diltz looking to get moving here a little bit as MVP was trying to get up to line and get snapped the ball. Trazen Diltz says, I'll meet you.
1: Neutral zone infraction.
0: That's going to be neutral zone infraction. 5 yards.
1: You find
0: it only
1: on the Red Raiders and enough for a Titan first down.
0: MVP, 1st and 10. Minute 40 left to go, but a lot of time ticking away here, and yes, they are moving the ball, yes, they are getting first downs, which is positive, but they need some more yards here to be able to threaten this Wagner Red Raider defense. Here we go. 2 to the left, 2 to the right. Feel the rhythm, feel the rhyme. Sawyer Williams in the back.

0: Backfield dropping back, cutting it loose, knocked down by Trazen Diltz, who makes up for that negative play there, leading to the first down. He gets up, bats it away. 1:37 left to go in this ball game. 22-12 is our score. Red Raiders up 10. Again, receiving votes. Red Raiders getting all they can handle here tonight in what's been a great performance to stay in this ball game by MVP. Three to the right, one to the left. Williams in shotgun. Rolling to the right is Williams, now cutting up field. And it's Michael Kopel coming up with a big-time sack there. And that's going to bring up third down. We're going to have to call a timeout. Minute 30 left to go. That's a huge sack by Michael Kopel. We'll be back in 30 seconds on Cool 98.3.
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2: Are you a worrier? 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So from now on, when everyone else is losing sleep worrying about getting their crop in, I'll be able to rest easy because I know with 40 Series Corn, I'll have the best seed treatment, high cold germination scores, and the vigorous genetics I need to get my crop in the ground before anyone else even starts. Plant early and sleep better with Hefty Brand 40 Series Corn.
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0: Back here, Eggland Co-op pick you up right away. It's Sawyer Williams, two to the left, two to the right. He's going to throw up a big bomb to Trevor Hoffman, who's going to come away with a catch. Spins out of the tackle, running up the sideline. Tackled down at the 30-yard line. Minute 20 left to go in the ball game. A.J. Kortmeyer says get up to spike this thing, and let's go. First and 10, huge completion on third and 12. Sawyer Williams finds Ethan Hoffman, as that was a big-time catch. Gets you to the 30-yard line. They snap it. They do get it down and chuck it down.
1: Titans spike the football to stop the clock.
0: Second Minute 15 left to go. Down 10 as MVP Titans just had a huge strike to Ethan Hoffman from Sawyer Williams there. Find him on a corner route there. Huge completion. Drive started on their own 18, now up to the plus 30 here. We're on Red Raiders 30. They've done that in six plays. Minute 30, minute 15 left to go. Two to the left, two to the right. Williams in the shotgun, dropping back. Man bearing down on him, throws it up high. Oh, as Carlos Galindo almost comes away with an interception. Ethan Hoffman knocks that thing away, basically playing defender there.
1: Deep pass falls
0: as he knocks it away from Carlos Galindo, who was waiting underneath that. That was a huge, high up in the air, high arching pass from Sawyer Williams. Carlos Galindo waiting underneath there. Ethan Hoffman turned defender, knocks that thing away, keeps this drive alive. Third and 10 to go. Minute 8 left in the ball game. 22-12 is our score in favor of the Red Raiders. Again, see if magic can happen here and strike for this MVP Titans offense, who has not scored yet but has looked good and are threatening here. Two to the left, two to the right. Sawyer Williams in the backfield, dropping back, looking to the left, finds a man, complete to Bridge, as that is going to be complete, and that's going to be close to the sticks.
1: He's a fourth and
0: but it's
1: going to
0: keep the clock moving. 55, 54, 53 goes the clock. Williams trying to get the boys set up. It's going to be fourth and short here. Two to the left, two to the right. Dropping back. Looking to the right. Comes up with Hoffman, who's complete to the outside. Does he get out of bounds? It's going to be a first down. And it does. Out of bounds. 41 seconds left. As that's going to be an M&M construction first down. Little out route from Ethan Hoffman. And hoo-hoo, baby. What a rifle that was there. Sawyer Williams, the freshman, stepping up huge here. Down 10, 37 seconds, clock running now. I thought he waved him out of bounds, apparently not. Dropping back, looking left. That's complete to Bridge. Tackle down, that's going to be close to the yards again. Got to get sticks moving here. They're not going to move. 24, 23, clock's going to keep moving. A.J. Kortmeyer says, yes, keep the tempo. Sawyer.

0: Here, Williams getting moved. Now we're getting guys moving all over the field. We don't have a timeout. Here we go. 14, 13. Sawyer Williams snapping back. Looking left, looking left. Now he's rolling to his right. Rolling to his right, trying to find a man. Escapes pressure. Cuts it upfield. Going to be tackled down right there. It is a first down. They might have a chance. 2-1 goes the clock, and that is going to run out. The comeback bid. Oh, man, heartbreaker.
1: And that'll bring us to the end of the ball game.
0: For MVP, as boy, they battled
1: there. Wagner Red Raiders, 22. Your Malvern and Plankton Titans, 12.
0: In what was a great game.
1: Malvern and Plankton will play here at home next Friday.
0: For Magic to strike for MVP. Oh, man. Red Raiders avoid the upset and will stay their record 6-1. And probably move into receiving votes to ranked here. But boy, what a game. What a try from MVP that was battling their butts off all night. And ended right down there with down 10. 22-12 is our score in favor of the Red Raiders. As they stiffened and showed up big towards the end of the ball game. 12-8 was our halftime score. 16 points in the second half is going to win it for Red Raiders. But boy, what a contest. We'll be back in 2 minutes to not only get you caught up on this game, but as well as the Core Trust area scores. Thank you for joining us tonight. What was a great game in our Eggland Co-op Game of the Week. Back in 2 minutes on Cool 98.3.
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0: Welcome back to the Eggland Co-op Game of the Week. We saw a beauty here in Mount Vernon as it's the receiving votes, Wagner Red Raiders, who were 5-1 coming into this contest and improved to 6-1 on this season. They avoid upset bid for Mount Vernon Plankton, but boy, it was a close game, and they got all they could handle from MVP Titans tonight in Mount Vernon. Let's get you caught back up on that action. We'll start you in the third quarter. Again, it was 12-8 in favor of Mount Vernon Plankton, who had a lot of breaks in that first half with turnovers and turnover luck going their way, starting on short fields, getting touchdowns that way. MVP started the drive, though, got a couple first downs and were forced to punt. Got a good punt all the way down inside the 5-yard line. And then MVP had a 13-play, 95-yard masterful drive, capitalized on touchdown scoring play. by Michael Kopel, who we saw a lot of in the second half. Boy, his legs were active all

second half. 2-point good. Carlos Galindo, slant to him. That was your third quarter, ladies and gentlemen. It had one drive for MVP. Another long 13-play drive by Red Raiders. That was your third quarter. 16-12 heading into our fourth quarter. And then it was MVP back to Wagner, back to MVP, back and forth it went. Saw some turnover on downs as well as an incomplete pass. The final dagger in the hearts was Michael Kopel on a 68-yard touchdown play all the way down the right side, scoring in, getting a two-point conversion again, making our score, or no, failed on the two-point conversion, making our score 22-12. And then late, it was MVP with the ball in their hands, driving down. Clock ran out as they were on the 10 going in. So just missed. Upset bid there. But boy, what a hard-fought game by MVP and those Titans, who will go to 1-5 on the year. And Wagner will improve to 5-1. Okay, let's get you caught up on area scores. In 11B, we'll stay in 11B here. Hot Springs, with 2 minutes left in fourth quarter, is up on Chamberlain, 27-16. Bit of a surprise there. Rapid City Christian all over Miller Highmore Herald, 61-6 is the final. Number three, Clark Willow Lake, with 11 minutes left to go in the fourth quarter. That's a good game, 26-16 on Mobridge Pollock. Number five, Duel, they win 41-0 over Groton Area. Number four, Winner, they stay undefeated, or improved to 5-1, rather. But they win against Woonsocket West Springs Sanborn Central, who only has one win on the season, 21-0, so a bit of a surprise there, close game. Number one, Elk Point Jefferson, Delroll stay undefeated, 36-20, win over Sioux Valley. Parker Marion, they get their first win on the season as they win 26-7 over Flandreau Flyers there. Parker Marion, good on you getting their first win. McCook Central Montrose, they win against Beersford. 33-21 was that score. We'll go to 9AA. Parkston, that train, baby, they continue to roll. 50-20 over Bonhomme Cavaliers, who are 1 point ranked and tied the top three of 9AA. 50-20 is that score. 1 minute left in the fourth. All but over there. Parkston's going to continue to roll. Number four, Viberg Hurley taking on Receiving Votes Garrison. 4 minutes left to go. That's a one possession game. 34-27 is that score in favor of Viberg Hurley. Number two, Platte Geddes, its final against Kimball White Lake at Platte Geddes. 25-8 is that score. Final in favor of Platte Geddes. Lee Deadwood. 9 minutes left to go. They're up against Lemon McIntosh. 35-26 is that score. Corsica Stickney, they win. Trip Delmont Armor, Andy Central Dakota Christian, 48-12. 1 minute left to go. All but final there in Corsica Stickney. Number one, Freeman, they roll again. 51-0 over Bridgewater Emery Ethan. Number three, Hamlin, they roll 54-0 over Webster Area. Number two, Wall. End of first half, they are rolling against New Underwood, 26-0. We'll go to 9A. Timberlake escapes the upset bid from North Central. We'll stay ranked number five. 12-6, they win that one. Number two, Castlewood, they roll against Elkton Lake Benton in the second half. Get it rolling, 34-12. Receiving Votes Howard escape Alcester Hudson. That was a close game at half, but not 40-12 is the final there in favor of Howard. Sully Buttes, number three, Sully Buttes. 7 minutes left to go in the fourth. They're up 34-14 over Harriet Selby Area. Receiving Votes Hitchcock Tulare. They survive a scare from Falkton Area. 34-30 is the final there in favor of Hitchcock Tulare at Tulare. So good on Hitchcock Tulare to fend off the pesky Falkton Area. Go over to 9B. Number one, Del Rapids, already in the books. Irene Wakanda, 50-0 was that score in favor of Del Rapids St. Mary. Number four, Avon, they roll against number five, Coleman Egan, 46-6. Avon

0: Continue to roll there. Number three, Sully Buttes, Harried Selby area, 34-14. We said that one, Iroquois Lake Preston. 2 minutes left to go over Arlington, 28-16. We'll go back. Hanson, they get a big win, 22-14 over Baltic. We'll be in Hanson next week. More on that later. We'll go to 11A. Number three, West Central, they win against number two, Lennox, 24-12. Continue to roll is West Central. Dakota Valley, they beat up on Milbank, 57-20. It's only the start of the fourth there. St. Tommy Moore, continue to roll. Number two, St. Tommy Moore, all over Custer, 54-0. That one is final. And number one, Sioux Falls Christian, stays undefeated with a win over Madison, 27-7 in a good ball game, but still in control is Sioux Falls Christian. Hey, howdy, hey, Mitchell, faking on number three, Watertown. It is the start of overtime, 13-13. Colonels in the unfriendly confines of the new Watertown complex there. The Arrows, who just beat up on number two Yankton, or was number two Yankton, 42-14 last week in a dogfight, 13-13 start of overtime. Number four Yankton taking on number five Spearfish. It's all Yankton, 42-14. Get back on the right side of it after a whooping from Watertown last week. Number one Pier, they continue to roll, beat up on receiving votes here on 45-14. Those rascals from Pier. And we'll spend 2 seconds on 11 AAA. Number two, Brandon Valley, they beat Harrisburg 38-12. And the rest, who cares? That's going to wrap us up here in lovely Mount Vernon, dip down into the low 50s. But man, what a great game it was. And Mount Vernon nearly fending off the receiving NV Wagner Red Raiders. Let's talk about these two teams in action here. Wagner's going to go on by. Then they have a big one. Number one, Elk Point Jefferson, who's still undefeated, 6-0. They'll be October 16th, 7 p.m. That'll be in Elk Point Jefferson. Mount Vernon Plank, they're going to go see Chamberlain. In Chamberlain, who's 4-2 now on the season. That'll be next week, October 9th. Where will I be? Where in the world? Where would he be? Well, I'll tell you. Don't you fret. Parkston takes on Hanson. Hanson, who got a big win, who's now 3-3, but they take on the train that keeps on rolling in Parkston. That'll be 7 p.m. with pregame coverage starting at 6:40 on Cool 98.3. Happy to have you with us, and thank you for joining us on a wonderful night on Football Friday under the lights. This is going to be Eric Whitty signing off from the Frontier Motors broadcast booth. Thank you. We'll see you again next week. Love you from Mount Vernon. Thank you. 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

0: should I come? You lived it. We play it. 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And our Backstreet at the Sphere contest has unlocked a core memory for you, Denise. You're on the bus. You're sitting next to another girl.
1: Quit Playing Games With My Heart came on the bus. And she was like, this is my song. This goes straight to my heart. She told this whole story about how a boy was like leading her on in school and how like she just turned to him and said, quit playing games with my heart. And like obviously at the time you're like, oh, that's so adult. That's so crazy. Looking back, I'm like, we were like babies. Why? What?
0: Freshman year, bus. You totally are. Still takes you back. And hey, this trip, gotta win it for that girl one more time. Find out how to do it for yourself at throwbacknation.com.

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0: If you're a Sting fan, you're at the right place tonight. I'm Tony the Reno, celebrating Sting's 75th. That's a lot of candles on the cake and a lot of great songs to choose from. What should it be next? Roxanne? Do-do-do-do-da-da-da? Or should we do Every Breath You Take? 877-909-1989. Text your favorite of those three. And if you don't know how to do do-do-do-do-da-da-da, just put in like that one. Or D-do. Text that. We'll get it. We know what you mean. We'll tabulate all your votes and play your favorite from Sting for his birthday moments away.
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2: Mitchell's only live and local color radar weather for the overnight. We'll see mostly clear skies, lows around 52, with south winds up to 25. Saturday, sunny skies, highs near 76, with south winds up to 35. Saturday night, mostly clear skies, lows around 46. And Sunday, sunny skies, highs near 67.
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You lived it. 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I'm Tony the Reno, class of 95. It's all you. Your late night class reunion and hour of your hits. The Snapple logic under the caps is popping. The flannels are big and the hits are bigger. Like this one from Hootie and the Blowfish.

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0: And it's brought to you by Eggland's Best. Better taste, better nutrition, better eggs. Up until this point, you say, I'll be there for you, and you're thinking that great love song from Bon Jovi. The class of 1995, that all changes. We're fountain dancing. We got five other friends. Pivot. Let's go there. The theme from Friends and more for the class of 1995. Our late night class reunion continues in moments.
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0: 25. Saturday, sunny skies, highs near 76 with south winds up to 35. Saturday night, mostly clear skies, lows around 46. And Sunday, sunny skies, highs near 67.
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Cool 98.3. You lived it. We play it. I'm Tony the Reno, class of 95. It's all you, your late night class reunion and hour of your hits. The Snapple logic under the caps is popping. The flannels are big and the hits are bigger, like this one from Hootie and the Blowfish.

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0: And it's brought to you by Eggland's Best. Better taste, better nutrition, better eggs. Up until this point, you say, I'll be there for you, and you're thinking that great love song from Bon Jovi. The class of 1995, that all changes. We're fountain dancing. We got five other friends. And pivot. Let's go there. The theme from Friends and more for the class of 1995. Our late night class reunion continues in moments.
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You lived it. We play it. I'm Tony the Reno, class of 95. It's all you. Your late night class reunion and hour of your hits. The Snapple logic under the caps is popping. The flannels are big and the hits are bigger. Like this one from Hootie and the Blowfish.

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0: And it's brought to you by Eggland's Best. Better taste, better nutrition, better eggs. Up until this point, you say, I'll be there for you, and you're thinking that great love song from Bon Jovi. The class of 1995, that all changes. We're fountain dancing. We got five other friends. Pivot. Let's go there. The theme from Friends and more for the class of 1995. Our late night class reunion continues in moments.
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Cool 98.3. You lived it. We play it. I'm Tony the Reno, class of 95. It's all you. Your late night class reunion and hour of your hits. The Snapple logic under the caps is popping. The flannels are big and the hits are bigger. Like this one from Hootie and the Blowfish.

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0: And it's brought to you by Eggland's Best. Better taste, better nutrition, better eggs. Up until this point, you say I'll be there for you, and you're thinking that great love song from Bon Jovi. The class of 1995, that all changes. We're fountain dancing. We got five other friends. Pivot. Let's go there. The theme from Friends and more for the class of 1995. Our late night class reunion continues in moments.
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0: 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While you do that, we'll get more of your favorites of the 80s and 90s. 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Absolutely. It's all brought to you by Eggland's Best. 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

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Happy birthday to Sting tonight. We'll celebrate with this one and maybe get you to see the Backstreet Boys at the Sphere next. Here's Every Little Thing She Does Is Magic.

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0: Yeah, you got it. Rickroll when it comes to that song. We don't play. We get that throwback on. So Friday night like this, especially if you're picking up your kids, you get the car all to yourself for the moment. Why don't you call or text 877-909-1989.

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It's the

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And Bon Jovi to get us started on the second All Request Hour for Alex and Diana. Thank you for having your throwbacks on with us tonight.

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0: Celebrating two birthdays tonight. Sting of the Police. We'll have more from him. And Tiffany as well. Stacey, were you more of like a...

0: go see Sting in concert or the Police, or were you more of a mall tour, Tiffany?
1: Mall. And that's the thing, malls have changed so much since then. It's crazy.
0: There's nobody at them anymore.
1: No, they're basically not existent.
0: I want a mall trip back in the day. Getting a Wetzel's pretzel and an Orange Julius with this plan.
1: That would be great.
0: And Tiffany playing at center court.
1: Yeah.
0: Indeed. Stay with us. We'll enjoy some of the best of Tiffany, some of the best of Sting, and maybe plan a mall tour sort of reunion as we're back into the throwbacks next.
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3: 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But you wash that all away with Game, and now you're drifting asleep to the scent and sound of waves. Ah, no, that's a dog licking your ear.
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0: 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I'm Tony the Reno. Heather, like the baseball guys have their walk-up songs. This was yours.
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0: Hey, take a look. 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

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We play it. I'm Tony Lorino. We've been celebrating Sting tonight. Got to celebrate Tiffany, too. Her birthday as well. And you get the presents in the way of that throwback timeline jackpot. What do you say? Let's play together and win you some cash in about 7 minutes.

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0: 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If you can correctly text in the year on the timeline, you could win that 100 bucks tonight, knowing the year we're talking about. Red M&Ms, after the red dye scare of the 70s, taken off and out of the bags, right? Off the market, out of the bags. They're back in the year we're talking about. Safer, easy to eat, look good too. Beverly Hills Cop 2 at the movies. The return of Axel Foley, one of the biggest of the year. And our birthday girl Tiffany celebrating tonight. She has her biggest hit with I Think We're Alone Now. Was the year 1985, 1986, or 1987? Text your guest to enter and win now to 877-909-1989.
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0: And what year are we talking about on the timeline? The red M&Ms after the red dye scare and pulled out. Return to the M&M bag. Beverly Hills Cop 2 with Axel Foley. Eddie Murphy, huge at the theaters. And our birthday girl, Tiffany, with her biggest hits. This one is 1987. You got it.

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I'm Tony Lorino. 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

0: 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And our Backstreet at the Sphere contest has unlocked a core memory for you, Denise. You're on the bus. 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
1: Quit Playing Games With My Heart came on the bus. And she was like, this is my song. This goes straight to my heart. She told this whole story about how a boy was like leading her on in school and how like she just turned to him and said, quit playing games with my heart. And like obviously at the time you're like, oh, that's so adult. That's so crazy. Looking back, I'm like, we're like babies. Why? What?
0: Freshman year, bus. You totally are. Still takes you back. And hey, this trip, gotta win it for that girl one more time. Find out how to do it for yourself at throwbacknation.com.

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0: If you're a Sting fan, you're at the right place tonight. I'm Tony the Reno, celebrating Sting's 75th. That's a lot of candles on the cake and a lot of great songs to choose from. What should it be next? Roxanne? Do-do-do-da-da-da? Or should we do Every Breath You Take? 877-909-1989. Text your favorite of those three. And if you don't know how to do do-do-do-do-da-da-da, just put in like that one. Or D-do. Text that. We'll get it. We know what you mean. We'll tabulate all your votes and play your favorite from Sting for his birthday moments away.
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You lived it. We play it. I'm Tony the Reno, class of 95. It's all you, your late night class reunion and hour of your hits. The Snapple logic under the caps is popping. The flannels are big and the hits are bigger, like this one from Hootie and the Blowfish.

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0: 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Up until this point, you say, I'll be there for you, and you're thinking that great love song from Bon Jovi. The class of 1995, that all changes. We're fountain dancing. We got five other friends. Pivot. Let's go there. The theme from Friends and more for the class of 1995. Our late night class reunion continues in moments.
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You lived it. We play it. I'm Tony the Reno, class of 95. It's all you, your late night class reunion and hour of your hits. The Snapple logic under the caps is popping. The flannels are big and the hits are bigger, like this one from Hootie and the Blowfish.

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You lived it. We play it. I'm Tony the Reno, class of 95. It's all you, your late night class reunion and hour of your hits. The Snapple logic under the caps is popping. The flannels are big and the hits are bigger, like this one from Hootie and the Blowfish.

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0: And it's brought to you by Eggland's Best. Better taste, better nutrition, better eggs. Up until this point, you say, I'll be there for you, and you're thinking that great love song from Bon Jovi. The class of 1995, that all changes. We're fountain dancing. We got five other friends. Pivot. Let's go there. The theme from Friends and more for the class of 1995. Our late night class reunion continues in moments.
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You lived it. We play it. I'm Tony the Reno, class of 95. It's all you, your late night class reunion and hour of your hits. The Snapple logic under the caps is popping. The flannels are big and the hits are bigger, like this one from Hootie and the Blowfish.

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0: And it's brought to you by Eggland's Best. Better taste, better nutrition, better eggs. Up until this point, you say, I'll be there for you, and you're thinking that great love song from Bon Jovi. The class of 1995, that all changes. We're fountain dancing. We got five other friends. Pivot. Let's go there. The theme from Friends and more for the class of 1995. Our late night class reunion continues in moments.
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0: 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Sheryl Crow, All I Want to Do. And all I want to do is have a great weekend with no rain. 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

0: Mitchell's Only Live and Local Color Radar weather says sunshine for your Saturday, high of 75. South winds up to 20 miles an hour, gusting up to 35 miles an hour, decreasing in the afternoon. Tonight, mostly clear, low of 45 degrees. Tomorrow, sunshine, high of 69. Sunday night, mostly clear, low of 49 degrees. Monday, sunny and breezy with a high of 71. And for your Tuesday, sunny with a high around 80 degrees. Right now, 53 degrees in Mitchell. Winds out of the south, 13 miles an hour, gusting up to 20 miles an hour. Humidity at 64%. Looking at current conditions from across the state at this hour, Brookings clear and 53 degrees. Pier clear and 52. Spearfish mostly cloudy and 56.
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2: A judge has rejected Maricela Diaz's request for a new trial, ruling that the attorneys who represented her in her 2015 murder trial did not provide constitutionally ineffective counsel. First Circuit Judge Chris Giles issued the ruling following a three-day evidentiary hearing in February and months of written arguments over whether Diaz's original defense team made errors serious enough to undermine her conviction. Giles ruled that Diaz failed to show that her attorney's performance was deficient or that she was deprived of a fair trial. The ruling keeps Diaz's 80-year prison sentence in place for the 2009 killing of 16-year-old Jasmine Guevara in rural Hanson County. The South Dakota Supreme Court previously upheld her murder conviction. Alexander Salgado was sentenced to life in prison after pleading guilty to second-degree murder in the case. Senator Mike Rounds called for a suspension of the federal gas and diesel tax for 90 days in a letter to President Donald Trump yesterday. Additionally, Rounds asked states to consider suspending their own gas and diesel taxes. This would temporarily save consumers on average 60 cents per gallon on diesel fuel and 52 cents per gallon on gasoline. To offset the loss of revenue to the Highway Trust Fund, Congress can consider authorizing a one-time transfer from the general fund. Rounds also urged President Trump to consider using his authority under the Defense Production Act to help domestic refineries expand their capacity, including refining capacity that is already online. That is your news update on Cool.

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0: 98.3, the station where you lived it and we play it. Hall & Oates, Private Eyes. Billy Lurkin with you on your Saturday morning. And a busy night in sports last night. A busy day coming up today in local sports action. We'll talk about all of that with a sports update coming up shortly. But first, forecast details next year on...
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2: Mitchell's only live and local color radar weather says sunshine today, high of 75, south winds up to 20 miles an hour, gusting up to 35 miles an hour, decreasing this afternoon. Tonight, mostly clear, low of 49 degrees. Tomorrow, mostly sunny with a high of 69. Tomorrow night, mostly clear, low of 49 degrees. Monday, sunny and breezy with a high of 71. Tuesday, sunny with a high around 80 degrees. Right now, 54 in Mitchell, winds out of the south, 15 miles an hour, gusting up to 23 miles an hour. Humidity at 62%, looking at conditions from across the state at this hour. Chamberlain clear and 53 degrees. Sioux Falls clear and 52. Winter partly cloudy and 60 degrees.
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1: The Mitchell Colonel football team outlasted Watertown in two overtimes last night, winning 23-22. The game was tied at 13 at the end of the fourth quarter. The teams traded field goals in the first overtime period. In the second overtime period, Brady Hosing scored on a 9-yard run for Mitchell, with Gavin Zilla making the extra point. Watertown scored on its possession, but Rocky Clark blocked the extra point try to give the Colonels the upset win over the third-ranked Arrows. The Colonels are now 4-2 overall and 3-0 in ESD action. Watertown falls to 3-3 overall and 2-3 in ESD play. The Colonels are back on the road on Friday to play at T Area at 6 p.m. Elsewhere in football action from high schools across the state of South Dakota on Friday night, Avon over Coleman Egan, Brandon Valley over Harrisburg, Canton over Tri-Valley, Centerville over Gayville-Vaughan, Corsica Stickney over Tripp, Delmont Armor, Andy Central Dakota Christian, Freeman over Bridgewater Emory Ethan, Garrettson over Viborg Hurley, Hanson over Baltic, Hot Springs over Chamberlain, Howard over Alcester Hudson, McCook Central Montrose over Beersford, Oldham Ramona Rutland over Wolsey-Westington, Parker Marion over Flandreau, Parkston over Bonhomme, Platte Geddes over Kimball White Lake, Pier over Huron, Scotland Minnow over Burke, Sioux Falls Christian over Madison, Sioux Falls Jefferson over Omaha Westview, Sioux Falls Lincoln over Rapid City Stevens, Sioux Falls O'Gorman over Sioux Falls Washington, Sioux Falls Roosevelt over Rapid City Central, Stanley County over Gregory, Sturgis Brown over Aberdeen Central, T over Brookings, Wagner over Mount Vernon Plankinton, Winner over Sanborn Central Woonsocket, Yankton over Spearfish. Dakota Wesleyan Volleyball defeated the College of St. Mary, Nebraska in a five-set Great Plains Athletic Conference action on Friday. For the 12th-ranked Tigers, they're now 14-5 overall and 3-4 in the GPAC. Dakota Wesleyan is back in action Saturday with a stop to play Mount Marty at 3 p.m. in Yankton. Elsewhere in local sports action today, Mitchell High School Volleyball hosts Spearfish and Douglas at the MHS Gym with matches beginning at 3 p.m. Dakota Wesleyan's football team faces number 7 Morningside in a road game in Sioux City. Kickoff is set for 1:30. You can hear the action on our sister station, 105.9 KMIT, with pregame at 1 p.m. It will also be streamed at KMIT.com and on the Mitchell Now app. Dakota Wesleyan University Cross Country is at the Briarcliff Invitational in North Sioux City today. Dakota Wesleyan University Volleyball travels to Yankton to take on Mount Marty at 3 p.m. And the DWU soccer teams host Hastings at the Pepsi-Cola Soccer Complex with action scheduled for 3 p.m. That is your sports update here on Cool.

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You lived it, we play it. Cool by the 8-3.

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2: Ah, yes, it is time for the Cool 98.3 birthday and anniversary show, brought to you by the Pizza Ranch. Today is Saturday, October 3rd, the 276th day of 2026. There are 89 days left in the year. Highlights from the state in history. In 1944, during World War II, U.S. Army troops cracked the Siegfried Line north of Aachen, Germany. On the state in 1951, the New York Giants captured the National League pennant by a score of 5-4 as Bobby Thompson hit a three-run homer. Baseball fans know that as the shot heard round the world. On this date in 1990, West Germany and East Germany ended 45 years of post-war division, declaring the creation of a reunified country. On this date in 1995, the jury in the O.J. Simpson murder trial in Los Angeles found the former football star not guilty of the 1994 killings of his former wife, Nicole Brown Simpson, and her friend, Ronald Goldman. To celebrate the anniversary, 13 years later, O.J. was found guilty of robbing two sports memorabilia dealers at gunpoint in a Las Vegas hotel room. On this date in 2011, an Italian appeals court freed Amanda Knox of Seattle after 4 years in prison, tossing murder convictions against Knox and an ex-boyfriend in the stabbing of their British roommate. And on this date in 2023, the U.S. House of Representatives voted to remove House Speaker Kevin McCarthy. The first time in U.S. history a speaker had been ousted from that position. Our celebrity birthdays.

0: Kick off with a Twister, Chubby Checker, 85 today. Lindsey Buckingham of Fleetwood Mac is 77. A couple Baseball Hall of Famers celebrating birthdays today. Dave Winfield, 75. Dennis Eckersley, 72. Tommy Lee of Motley Crue is 64 today. Actor Clive Owen is 62. Gwen Stefani of No Doubt is 57. Kevin Richardson of the Backstreet Boys is 55. Actress Neve Campbell is 53. Actor Sean William Scott is 50. And actress-singer Ashley Simpson, yeah, sister of Jessica, is 42. Our localist begins with Ann Wold celebrating today. Happy birthday to Ann. Christine Mucco also celebrating a birthday today. Happy birthday to Christine. Because it is the weekend, we do Saturday and Sunday birthdays. Our Sunday list kicks off with Char Sunny celebrating tomorrow. Joe Brenner with a Sunday birthday as well. Tammy Holbeck celebrating tomorrow, as is Becky Kane. Jeff Shod with a Sunday birthday, and Skylar Swenson celebrating on Sunday as well. We do draw one name for a free Pizza Ranch coupon and a gift certificate, I should say, not coupon. And that winner today is Ann Wold. Ann, come on down during regular business hours. Pick up your prize. Happy birthday to all of you from all of us here at Cool 98.3.
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0: 80 degrees. Right now, 53 in Mitchell. Winds out of the south, 14 miles an hour, gusting up to 22 miles an hour. Humidity at 63%. Looking at conditions from across the state at this hour. Pierre, clear and 50 degrees. Rapid City, clear and 59. Watertown, clear and 50 degrees.
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0: Cool 98.3, the station where you lived it and we play it, Chicago. You're the inspiration. That video was all over MTV back in the day, and those guys still out there on the road. I think there's maybe one original member left, and that would be one of the horn players, but they're taking October off. They'll be kicking off an East Coast tour next month, November 5th, Bethlehem, Pennsylvania. They'll play a little bit in November and then take December off and play at the end of January down south in Pensacola, Florida. So if you're a Chicago fan, there's still a chance to see those guys. They're out and about touring. They were, I think, here in South Dakota at one point this year, maybe up in Brookings. I don't remember, but in the last year or two anyway, they've been up here. Billy Lurkin with you on your Saturday morning. Music on the way next from the Hollies here on Cool.
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2: A judge has rejected Maricela Diaz's request for a new trial, ruling that the attorneys who represented her in her 2015 murder trial did not provide constitutionally ineffective counsel. First Circuit Judge Chris Giles issued the ruling following a three-day evidentiary hearing in February and months of written arguments over whether Diaz's original defense team made errors serious enough to undermine her conviction. Giles ruled Diaz failed to show that her attorney's performance was deficient or that she was deprived of a fair trial. The ruling keeps Diaz's 80-year prison sentence in place for the 2009 killing of 16-year-old Jasmine Guevara in rural Hanson County. The South Dakota Supreme Court previously upheld the murder conviction. Alexander Salgado was sentenced to life in prison after pleading guilty to second-degree murder in that case. Senator Mike Rounds called for a suspension of the federal gas and diesel tax for 90 days in a letter yesterday to President Trump. Additionally, Rounds asked states to consider suspending their own gas and diesel taxes. This would temporarily save consumers on average 60 cents per gallon on diesel fuel and 52 cents per gallon on gasoline. To offset the loss of revenue to the Highway Trust Fund, Congress can consider authorizing a one-time transfer from the general fund. Rounds also urged President Trump to consider using his authority under the Defense Production Act to help domestic refineries expand their capacity, including refining capacity that is already online. That is your news update on Cool.
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0: Some music just gets better with age, just like you and me, right?
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0: 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Those guys were the very first band to play that big Live Aid concert back in 1985. That was a concert that was held to raise funds for famine relief, and the organizer, Bob Geldof, a British guy, was not happy that a couple American promoters added the Hooters, but about 20 years later, Geldof ended up opening for them. So tables kind of turned a little bit on old Bob Geldof with the Hooters, but yeah, there they are, and we danced here on Cool 98.3. Billy Lurkin with you on your Saturday morning. On the way next here on Cool, music from Cheap Trick.
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1: The Mitchell Colonel football team outlasted Watertown in two overtimes on Friday night, winning 23-22. The game was tied at 13 at the end of the fourth quarter. The teams traded field goals in the first overtime period. In the second overtime period, Brady Hosing scored on a 9-yard run for Mitchell, with Gavin Zilla making the extra point. Watertown scored on its next possession, but Rocky Clark blocked the extra point try to give the Colonels the upset win over the third-ranked Arrows. The Colonels now 4-2 overall and 3-0 in ESD action. Watertown falls to 3-3 overall and to 2-3 in ESD play. The Colonels are back on the road on Friday to play at T Area at 6 p.m. Elsewhere in high school football action from across the state on Friday, it was Avon over Coleman Egan, Brandon Valley over Harrisburg, Canton over Tri-Valley, Centerville over Gayville Volin, Corsica Stickney over Tripp, Delmont Armor, Andy Central Dakota Christian, Freeman over Bridgewater, Emery Ethan, Garrettson over Viborg Hurley, Hanson over Baltic, Hot Springs over Chamberlain, Howard over Alcester Hudson, McCook Central Montrose over Beersford, Oldham Ramona Rutland Downing Woolsey Washington, Parker Marion over Flandreau, Parkston over Bonham, Platte Geddes over Kimball White Lake, Pier over Huron, Scotland Menow Downing Burke, Sioux Falls Christian over Madison, Sioux Falls Jefferson over Omaha Westview, Sioux Falls Lincoln over Rapid City Stevens, Sioux Falls O'Gorman over Sioux Falls Washington, Sioux Falls Roosevelt over Rapid City Central, Stanley County over Gregory, Sturgis over Aberdeen Central, T over Brookings, Wagner over Mount Vernon Plankinton, Winner over Sanborn Central Woonsocket, and Yankton over Spearfish. Dakota Wesleyan Volleyball defeated the College of St. Mary of Nebraska in five-set Great Plains Athletic Conference action on Friday. The 12th-ranked Tigers now move to 14-5 overall and 3-4 in the GPAC. Dakota Wesleyan back in action today with a stop to play Mount Marty at 3 p.m. in Yankton. In local sports action today, Mitchell High School Volleyball hosts Spearfish and Douglas at the MHS Gym, with matches beginning at 3 p.m. Dakota Wesleyan's football team faces number 7 Morningside in a road game in Sioux City. Kickoff is set for 1:30. You can hear the action on our sister station, 105.9 KMIT, with pregame at 1 p.m. It will also be streamed at KMIT.com and on the Mitchell Now app. Dakota Wesleyan University Cross Country is at the Briar Cliff Invitational in North Sioux City. Dakota Wesleyan University Volleyball travels to Yankton to take on Mount Marty at 3 p.m., as mentioned earlier. And the Dakota Wesleyan soccer teams host Hastings at the Pepsi Cola Soccer Complex, with action scheduled for 3 p.m. That is your sports update.
0: The $6 million man and the bionic woman.
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1: Mitchell's only live and local color radar weather says sunshine for your Saturday, high of 75, south winds up to 20 miles an hour, gusting up to 35 miles an hour, decreasing this afternoon. Tonight

0: mostly clear, low of 45. Tomorrow, sunny with a high of 69 degrees. Tomorrow night, mostly clear, low of 49. Monday, sunny and breezy with a high of 72. And Tuesday, sunny with a high around 80. Right now, 55 in Mitchell. Winds out of the south, 10 miles an hour, gusting up to 21 miles an hour. Humidity at 61%. Looking at conditions from across the state at this hour. Rapid City, clear and 59. Sioux Falls, clear and 52. Pier, clear and 50.
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0: Cool 98.3, the station where you lived it and we played a couple of artists who had their biggest hits as duet artists back in the day. Jennifer Warnes and Bill Medley teaming up for the Dirty Dancing theme. I've had the time of my life. Now, Bill Medley was in the Righteous Brothers back in the day. Yeah, you know, Unchained Melody, You've Lost That Love and Feeling, along with his partner Bobby Hatfield. Bobby passed away several years ago, and Bill decided to revive the Righteous Brothers up until a couple of years ago. He is largely retired from the road life, but Bill Medley was in the Righteous Brothers, and Jennifer Warnes was a solo artist who teamed up with Bill on that song and also had a big hit with Joe Cocker, Up Where We Belong, from the movie An Officer and a Gentleman, and Jennifer won Grammys for both of those duets. So Jennifer Warnes, Bill Medley, both great duet partners, having lots of hits as duet partners, and there they were with some Dirty Dancing music on your Saturday morning. On the way next, music from John Cougar Mellencamp here on
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lawn darts may have disappeared in the 80s, for good reason, but the music lives on. 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

Cool 98.3, the station where you lived it and we play it. Rod Stewart, Forever Young, and Rod not staying forever young. He had to cancel a bunch of tour dates this year because of breathing issues, heart issues, ended up having heart surgery. I was supposed to go see him actually in Minnesota in September, but that did not happen because Rod was having those health issues. Well, he has announced that next year will be his final tour ever, the final encore tour, and some of the dates have been set up, some have not, but you know, a lot of these artists say they're going to be out there one last time and then magically get the strength or incentive money to go back out on the road one more time, looking at you Kiss, looking at Motley Crue, looking at The Who, The Rolling Stones, but we'll see if next year really is Rod's final encore tour, if it's final, his final dates on the road. So yeah, Rod Stewart, hopefully he should retire. He is 81 years old, so he's definitely earned the right to relax for quite some time. Billy Lurkin with you on your Saturday morning. Music on the way next from the Eagles.

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Sister Sledge, we are family, and we have family fun for those who like to run today and tomorrow in Mitchell. The Kiwanis Kids Fun Run taking place today at 5 p.m. at the Corn Palace Plaza. That is free for kids. And the

0: Palace City Kiwanis Half Marathon 10K and 5K taking place tomorrow at 7:30 a.m. Start and finish at the Corn Palace. All proceeds from the event will benefit children's programs in our community and beyond through the Kiwanis Club of Mitchell. And if you're not a runner, come on out and cheer them on anyway. Yes, it's the Kiwanis Kids Fun Run today at 5 p.m. at the Corn Palace Plaza. The Kiwanis Half Marathon tomorrow morning at 7:30 at the Corn Palace. And we'll find out what the weather is going to be like. Looks like it'll be pretty good for those events today and tomorrow. We'll talk about that next year.
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1: Mitchell's Only Live and local color radar weather says sunshine today, high of 75, south winds up to 20 miles an hour, gusting up to 35 miles an hour, decreasing this afternoon. Tonight, mostly clear, low of 45, tomorrow mostly sunny, high of 69. Tomorrow night, mostly clear, low of 49. Monday, sunny and breezy with a high of 71, and Tuesday, sunny with a high around 80 degrees.
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0: Cool 98.3, the station where you lived it and we play it. Foreigner Jukebox here on that song inspired by, well, I'm not really sure because two band members have differing stories as to what inspired that song. Now, Mick Jones says the song was inspired by an actual fan who stood waiting outside an arena for about 5 hours in the rain. Jones was impressed by his dedication and decided to take him in and give him a glimpse of what happens backstage at a concert. Meanwhile, singer Lou Gramm said the song was about him waiting outside the Rochester War Memorial to see Jimi Hendrix. But the show was sold out. So I'm sure the truth lies somewhere in the middle there for Jukebox Hero. Billy Lurkin with you on your Saturday morning. Music on the way next from Naked Eyes here on Cool.
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0: 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John Lennon's birthday by featuring his most popular songs, both with the Fab Four and as a solo artist. So John Lennon in the spotlight on tomorrow night's Beatles show at 11 o'clock every Sunday night right here on the station where you lived it and we play it. 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
2: Mitchell's only live and local Colorado weather says sunshine today, high of 75. South winds up to 20 miles an hour, gusting up to 35 miles an hour, decreasing this afternoon. Tonight, mostly clear, low of 45. Tomorrow, mostly sunny, high of 69. Tomorrow night, mostly clear, low of 49. Monday, sunny and breezy, high of 71. And Tuesday, sunshine with a high around 80 degrees.
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0: Cool 98.3, the station where you lived it, and we play it. Level 42, Something About You from 1985, and 1985 happens to be the year for Casey Kasem's American Top 40, the 80s, tomorrow morning at 8 a.m. Join us every Sunday morning for a countdown of Casey's from the 1980s, exactly as it originally aired on that particular week and year. Tomorrow's show from October 5th, 1985. Now, that Level 42 song was released in September of 1985. Weirdly enough, would not actually hit the charts for several months until February of 1986. So technically, it's a 1985 song, but it didn't chart until 1986. But we talked about it anyway. Casey Kasem's American Top 40 of the 80s tomorrow morning and every Sunday morning at 8 a.m. And if you miss it at 8 a.m., you can catch it on Sunday evening at 7 p.m. right here on the station where you lived it and we play it. Cool 98.3. 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

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Donna Summer, hot stuff. And speaking of hot stuff, the Mitchell Beverage Bash Fall Drink Rumble is underway. What is it? Well, it's fall drinks. You get to go check them out and then vote on them. Now, two delicious categories are being featured. The Fall Mixologist Rumble, non-coffee fall beverages, including alcoholic and non-alcoholic creations. 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

0: too.
1: Mitchell's only live and local color radar weather says sunshine for your Saturday, high of 75. South winds up to 20 miles an hour, gusting up to 35 miles an hour, decreasing this afternoon. Tonight, mostly clear, overnight low dropping to 45. Sunday, sunshine with a high of 69 degrees. Sunday night, mostly clear, low of 49. Monday, sunny and breezy, high of 71. And Tuesday, sunny with a high around 80.
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0: 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Miss Cleo told us the future. And you experienced it all.
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0: 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Fleetwood Mac, Little Lies. 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

to watch the children play. You know, tomorrow is their future. But for me, just another day. They all gather around me. They seem to know my name. We laugh, tell a few jokes, but it still doesn't ease my pain. I know I can't hide from a memory, though day after day I've tried. I keep saying, she'll be back, but today, again

Cool 98.3, the station where you lived it and we play it. Brian Adams cuts like a knife. Brian over in Germany, he's got a show over there. Probably starting any time now, actually, with the time difference. He'll be in Germany for about a week and a half before moving on to the Netherlands and Belgium. Then he comes back to California. Then he'll play in Vegas for a few days. And then he departs for Spain in November. Brian Adams still out there doing it. And there he was with Cuts Like a Knife here on Cool 98.3. Forecast details coming up.

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6: Mitchell's Only Live and Local Color Radar weather says sunshine today, 75 for the high, south winds up to 20 miles an hour, gusting up to 30 miles an hour, decreasing this afternoon. Tonight, mostly clear, low of 45. Tomorrow, sunny with a high of 69 degrees. Tomorrow night, mostly clear, low of 49. Monday, sunny and breezy with a high of 71. And Tuesday, sunny with a high around 80 degrees.
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Yeah, baby, she's got it, don't you know? Venus and Bananarama, you lived it. We play it. Cool 98.3. Dave Bonham hanging out with you on what is turning out to be a beautiful Saturday. I'm digging it outside. The sun is in the air. The birds are

0: turntables a long time ago, but if you want to pretend the next song is from a record, well then fine. 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

0: Hard to say I'm sorry, Chicago from 16. That's the name of the album, 16. You lived it, we played. Cool 98.3. Dakota Wesleyan Tigers are on the road this weekend. They take on number 7 Morningside in Sioux City, Iowa today. And the Tigers are taking on the Mustangs with kickoff starting at 1:30. The pregame starting at 1 with all the play-by-play with the voice of the Tiger, your friend and mine, Rod Pattison. So catch all the Tiger action, right? 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

Yeah, ride that pony, don't you know, Billy Idol. Moaning, moaning. I remember when this came out, man. Everybody was like, wow, who is

Help him sing it. Mama say, mama samu makusa. I don't know what it means, but it sounds cool, right? Want to be starting something, MJ, right there on Cool 98.3. And Sunday mornings, you know this, every Sunday morning, 8 a.m., we check in with Casey Kasem's American Top 40 from the 80s. It happens again at 7 p.m. We do an encore presentation, don't you know? And this week, we're featuring October 5th, 1985. 1985, a very good year for music, in my opinion. So you're going to want to check that out. And then later on in the evening at 11 p.m., Casey Petrowski, the other Casey, celebrates John Lennon's birthday on The Beatles Show. He's featuring his most popular songs, both with the Fab Four and as a solo artist. So there's a mighty big library to choose from there. And you're going to want to check that out with Casey Petrowski and The Beatles Show Sunday night at 11 p.m. right here on Cool 98.3.

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0: Mitchell's Only Live and Local Color Radar Weather. Sunny with a high near 76 today and a little bit of winds gusting up to 30 miles an hour, getting down to 46 degrees overnight. And Sunday's looking partly sunny with it getting gradually sunny throughout the day, high near 67. Sunday night, though, looking cool. Low around 47 degrees. Sunny with a high near 72 on Monday and a little bit of wind gusting up to 35 miles an hour.
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You lived it. We play a cool 98.3 Bon Jovi from Slippery When Wet, Wanted Dead or Alive. This is from Tragic Kingdom, a massive album for No Doubt.

whole lot of heartache, and just get right to the point. That's my word of advice for today. Hey, look, I got a few words of advice I'm going to be shooting at you today. You lived it, we play it. Cool 98.3. Here's REO Speedwagon, and they got their name from an old truck. Back in 67, the band's founder, Neil Doty, he came across the name REO Speedwagon while studying transportation history, which I don't know why that's what he'd study, but that's what he studied. And it was actually a type of delivery truck developed by Ransom Olds. You know the guy. Oldsmobile, and the band liked the name so much they gave it a little twist, eventually became REO Speedwagon, and it seems to have done

I heard it from another who told another, who told my friend's sister's cousin's boyfriend's dad that you've been messing around. Look, it's just a bad idea. Stop spreading rumors. Go to the source. You know what I'm talking about? You'll just save yourself a whole lot of drama,

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We play it. 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You know it as a Soft Cell song, but it's actually a cover from Gloria Jones back in 1965. She did the soul version. And years later, British DJs discovered the song through the Northern Soul scene, and Soft Cell's Mark Allman and David Ball heard it. They decided to give it a little different treatment with synthesizers and electronic drums, you know, the things that were big in 1981. And then the extended versions got Where Did Our Love Go from the Supremes, a great song. I love the extended version of Tainted Love as well. And that song, it hit the charts in 1981, went all the way to number one in the UK, and the US became a little bit of a slow burn hit, eventually reaching number eight on the Billboard Hot 100 in 82, and it spent 43 weeks on the chart. More cool music coming your way. I've got some Whitney Houston on deck

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0: tomorrow and gradually sunnier as the day goes on with a high near 67. And Monday is looking like a high near 72 with more sun. I'm loving it. I'm digging the cooler temperatures and loving the sunny weather right here in Mitchell. And more coming your way. Cool music lined up, ready to go. Peter Gabriel, Eagles, yeah, we got it going on.
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Okay, we may not be able to save you from that paper shredder in the break room, but we can rescue you from another monotonous work day. 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

Don't expose me. Just don't. Nobody wants to see that. Kim Carnes, Betty Davis Eyes, you lived it. We play it. Cool 98.3. Well, if you haven't heard, Lionel Richie's been having some health problems. Yeah, he recently underwent a procedure for atrial fibrillation, also known as AFib, and he's 77 years old. He's got an irregular heartbeat, and his reps said the procedure went perfectly and that Richie is doing well, but he's taking some time off to recover. And that follows several health-related incidents during his 2026 tour. Back in June, he became dizzy and ended a performance early, and he was hospitalized again after an August show in St. Louis and then went under the AFib procedure in September. Now, his Sing a Song All Night Long tour with Earth, Wind, and Fire, which, man, oh, man, I would love to see that tour. Cross your fingers, say a prayer for Lionel Richie. Man, get better. We need more music like yours, all right? But it's been disrupted. That tour's been disrupted. And no word yet on rescheduled dates or if he's even going to continue the tour. But the encouraging news is that Luke Bryan said this week that he spoke with Richie and Richie told him he was all right. Now, Bryan also said Richie's doing well, but he needs to slow down a little. So we'll keep you updated. And maybe that tour's going to roll through here if he gets back on the stage. I would love to see Lionel Richie healthy and well and banging out the hits live on stage.

0: I'm good, Rod. I don't need to touch you. And no, I don't think you're sexy. You lived it. We play Cool 98.3. I don't know, ladies. You tell me. Was Rod Stewart sexy? I know he's not so sexy now at 80-something years old. My wife went to see him live, and she said he put on a fantastic show, and he was great, and I am not knocking Rod Stewart. I just don't think he's that sexy. Not, definitely not one of the sexiest men in rock and roll. You know what I'm talking about? On the way, Win in Rome, Rick Springfield, Ace of Base. All the cool music you've come to expect is right here.
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Ace of Base, All That She Wants. You lived it, we play it. 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Now sing it with me. Aruba, Jamaica. Ooh, I wanna take ya. 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

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There's Heart Alone from the Bad Animals album. And I'm Dave Bonham. 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

0: Mitchell's Only Live and Local Radar Weather. It's sunny today with a high near 76 degrees, and it's getting cooler on through the night with a low of 46 tonight. But hang on to your hats. We're going to get some gusty winds up to 30 miles an hour today, so just be prepared for it. Partly sunny tomorrow and getting sunnier throughout the day with a high near 67 and mostly clear on through the night with a low of 47 tomorrow night. Monday is looking sunny with a high near 72 and breezy as well with gusts up to 35 miles an hour.
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0: We built this city. 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Starship, that was from their debut album, Knee Deep in the Hoopla. Now, I say debut because that was Starship's debut. Of course, they were very many reincarnations of the same band, starting out as Jefferson Airplane, then Jefferson Starship, then Starship, and now I think it's called Mickey Thomas's Starship. I got to see him a couple of years ago. Still a great show. They still got it, I'm telling you. But that song right there, it's all about live music clubs and the decline of those clubs in Los Angeles. They twisted it up a little bit, made it about the city by the bay, their hometown, San Francisco. And that DJ in the middle, that is Les Garland, former KFRC radio DJ and soon to be founder of MTV. Yeah, well, co-founder. There was other people involved, like Mike Nesmith from the Monkees. But, yeah, Les Garland had a big thing to do with MTV. On the way, more cool music coming to you from Kansas.
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Yeah, we had a cruel summer. Man, it was hot this summer. I was not enjoying it. Staying near the AC is what I was doing. And we told it to beat it. 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Michael Jackson, you lived it. We play it. Cool, 98.3.

0: retired the turntables a long time ago, but if you want to pretend the next song is from a record, well then fine. 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

0: One of the greatest bar sing-along songs ever made. I mean, up there is Sweet Caroline and Piano Man. I don't know which takes first place. They both get the crowd going. Billy Joel says he doesn't even really need to sing the song when he does it live. Now, once again, hope Billy feels well and someday gets to return to the stage and you get a chance to see that. But the crowd sings it for him. It's one of the biggest show closers out there. Billy Joel's Piano Man. Cool music on the way. Got it lined up and ready.
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5: Mitchell's only live and local color radar weather. It's looking gorgeous outside. I love this kind of weather. It's not too cold. It's not too hot. It's just right, like Goldilocks and the Three Bears. All right. We've got 76 degrees expected today. Sunny and a little bit of wind gusting up to 30 miles an hour, but it's going to get down to 46 degrees tonight. That is hoodie weather. I'm digging it. Mostly clear for tomorrow with a low around 47 and a high of 67, partly sunny. And Monday is looking like sunny as well with a high near 72 and a little bit of wind gusting up to 35 miles an hour.
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0: Eye of the Tiger. You lived it. We play a cool 98.3. Dave Bonham with you. Tomorrow we check in with the Casey's. Casey Kasem's American Top 40 of the 80s. And they're featuring October 5th, 1985. A very fine year, in my opinion, especially for music. And you can catch the Beatles show later that night at 11 p.m. with Casey Petrowski as he celebrates John Lennon's birthday. And he's going to be featuring John's most popular songs, both with the Fab Four and as a solo artist. So here you go. Get a pencil down. Write it down backwards with lipstick on the bathroom mirror. Tomorrow morning, 8 a.m., Casey Kasem's American Top 40 of the 80s, October 5th, 1985. And then again at 7 p.m. for an encore presentation of Casey Kasem's American Top 40 of the 80s. Then at 11 p.m., Casey Petrowski with the Beatles Show. Happy birthday to John.
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Come Sail Away With Me. Man, that song just gets your heart pumping, makes you drive a little faster and just rock out in the car. It's the best way to go. But we're going to slow it down just a touch now with Wham! Careless Whisper. Give your heart a little chance to catch up. You lived it. We play it. 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

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You lived it, we play it. Kumbaya the 8-3.

Nathan Journey, you lived it, we play it. Cool 98.3. Hard to believe that song is 45 years old this month. Oh man, where does the time go? I still remember listening to it in school. Yeah, all right. That was off of their major album, Escape. Originally peaked at number 9 on the Billboard Hot 100. A big hit for sure, but nowhere near the phenom it would eventually become. More than 25 years later, Don't Stop Believing got a whole new life. In 2007, it was featured during the final scene of HBO's The Sopranos. You know, Tony Soprano sitting with his family in a diner. The song plays as the scene builds, and that famous cut to black ending that no one liked. It was a horrible ending to a show. The response was immediate, though. Downloads of Don't Stop Believin' jumped 482% in the days following the finale, and that was just the beginning. The song became one of the biggest selling digital songs ever from the pre-digital era, eventually becoming a true pop culture anthem. So think about it. A song that was already 26 years old suddenly became a massive hit with a whole new generation, thanks in large part to one unforgettable TV ending.

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0: Mitchell's Only Live and Local Color Radar weather. Well, we've got our high of 76 today. It's been sunny. It's been nice. And I'm digging this kind of weather. This is what I came to Mitchell to experience. And I love every minute of it. Yes, I do. Mostly clear later on tonight with a low around 46 degrees. Partly sunny tomorrow and getting sunnier throughout the day, high near 67. Mostly clear later on that night with a low around 47. And Monday is looking like it's going to be sunny with a high near 72 and gusty winds up to 35 miles an hour.
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Peter Gabriel. You lived it. We play Cool 98.3. That video back in the day, MTV, man, so groundbreaking. Our eyes were deceiving our minds. We could not wrap our heads around what was going on the screen, and there was so much going on in that video. Man, it was a special time, wasn't it? Yes, it was. Hall & Oates. Here's Rich Girl, Cool 98.3. You're a rich

Two VHS tapes for one movie? That's a lot of rewinding. You lived it. We play it. Cool 98.3.

She's a girl boss. Yes, that's right. Patti Smyth. She's the warrior. There's Scandal. You lived it. We play. Cool. 98.3. Tacoma SAR. You may be asking, what does that mean? Well, I've asked it for many years. And thanks to AI, I know today what it means. It means the police commissioner. Originally recorded in German by Austrian singer Falco in 1981 after the fire turned it into an English language hit. After the fire, Der Kommissar, you live it, we play it, cool 98.3.

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Yeah, I got to get me a raspberry beret. I wonder if they sell them at Paisley Park. I got to make a trip up there, see what's going on. I haven't checked that out yet. I really want to. Oh, what a night. It's the Four Seasons back in December 1963. Don't you know? You lived it. We play it cool 98.3.

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0: George Michael, he's so excited. Wake me up before you go. It's Wham, you lived it. We play Cool 98.3. That's it for me, Dave Bonham. I am going to get on up and get on out of here. Thank you so much for letting me boom your box today with all this cool music. It is always a pleasure to check in with you. And more cool music on the way. Huey Lewis, Steve Miller, Kiki D. Yeah, it's all coming up and ready to go.
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